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2: A man by the name of Troy Nicholson. He was arrested for calling 911 repeatedly to request cigarettes. He called 911 operator and said, "I can't get there. I'm out. I need him. Can you have somebody bring him to me?" To which they said, "Sir, this is not what this line's for. Don't do that. And stop calling us." So he called a second time. And I believe they even gave him another warning of, "If you continue to do this, we will come to your house,
3: right?
2: But we will not be bringing cigarettes.
3: We're going to arrest you for misappropriation of the whatever the services.
2: So please stop." And then you can imagine, like, obviously, he stopped because that's what you...
3: Kept calling.
2: He called 10 times. 10 times requesting cigarettes. Police showed up. He was arrested, charged. He spent the night basically in the drunk tank.
3: Yeah.
2: And then they let him out the next morning. No word on if he was close enough to a concession store to, you know, buy himself the cigarettes he so desperately needed.
3: Yeah, Circle K or something, somewhere. I'm having a look at Mr. Nicholson here. I got a story out of Nashville with his face. That's a hard 37.
2: Oh, yeah?
3: The tough 37 here. I got him. I'll turn him around for you. That's a tough go.
2: Ooh,
3: that hairline's not doing any favors. You can call 911 about that.
2: Yeah, honestly.
3: Holy.
2: Honestly.
3: What are you holding on for?
2: That is one of the worst hairlines.
3: Good Lord.
2: Yeah.
3: this isn't the first person we've had who's called 911 repeatedly for cigarettes. It was a woman in Florida recently who did the same thing. Like, are you lonely or what's the gimmick here?
2: I think they might be addicted.
3: Yeah, sure, you're addicted, but I mean, like, go get... If you're addicted, you know where to get smokes, and you know calling the cops ain't the place to get it.
2: What if you're poor?
3: See, he called 10 times during the week before they finally went to his house and said, "All right, fine, get out of there."
2: Yeah.
3: All the smokes you want in prison. You gotta trade something for him, though.
2: Well, yeah, that's true. That's true.
3: There's much tougher ways to earn them, but you can get them.
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2: As much as I think ChapStick is a scam, you know, I put that thing on 10 times a day and it doesn't do shit. Hemorrhoids are much worse.
3: What the hell is he talking about?
4: He's right.
5: Did he say, though, ChapStick is like a racket?
4: He says it's a ripoff, yeah. He's applying it and it's not helping at
5: maybe
4: all.
5: Maybe you're getting bad ChapStick.

0: possible.
1: Like, it works.
0: Yeah.
1: It does. Like, mm-hmm. It does.
0: Yes.
1: You can't say it doesn't work.
0: Well, it perhaps.
1: Clinically, certainly, they've figured that out, haven't they?
0: I guess. I don't know. I'm not in the market.
1: Hmm.
0: I'm not in the market research.
1: I use it. It helps.
0: You know what a stupid thing is?
1: Uh-huh.
0: That like, internally my brain thinks?
1: What?
0: That if I start applying chapstick on the regular, my lips will stop producing their natural moisture because I'm working for them.
1: Oh, maybe.
0: Make them work for it.
1: Is that what it is, you think?
0: Fight to survive, lips.
1: Fight to survive.
0: You want to stay moist? Then stay moist.

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2: 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Once a week is too much. 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Fist bumping.
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1: Good morning. Things aren't looking too bad on the drive. Heading out, we have overnight road work on the Toronto-bound QEW at Victoria. The left lane is blocked, and further Toronto-bound at Centennial. A couple left lanes are blocked with overnight road work. Fort Erie-bound QEW at Fairview, also dealing with road work in a couple left lanes. There's no shortcut for saving time, but saving money is simple. 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
6: Good morning. Party people, how the heck you doing? It's 5:32. Happy Wednesday to you and yours. And happy Wednesday to you, Carl freaking Brown.
7: Morning, bud.
6: How the heck you doing over there, my friend?
7: Doing okay. Wednesday morning.
6: Your car almost skunked this morning.
7: Yeah, a couple times, honestly. There was
6: almost skunked two different times.
7: I was on Lake Street near the armory there, and there was like just the most pungent smell of skunk, and then right by your place and right outside of the White House of Rock here,
6: the
7: skunks galore.
6: The skunk did the thing the squirrels do, where it's like, I'm gonna run across the car. And you're like, you were slow, like
7: dude, I'm not gonna hit you.
6: He tried to jump in front of the car, I swear.
7: Thought so.
6: He's like, I'm done with this world,
7: I've
6: man.
7: I've seen enough.
6: Yeah, he was like, yo.
7: I'm done with this skunk life.
6: Skunk, to either go across or turn around.
7: Yeah.
6: What are you doing, man?
7: Make your decision.
6: That was close.
7: Please make your decision.
6: It was very close.
7: It was. I'm glad I didn't hit him. Yeah. That would have been nasty.
6: Yeah.
7: That would not have been good.
6: Timbo just sent us a picture of a rainbow. This is from yesterday, I assume?
7: I have to assume, unless Toronto gets the sunrise several hours earlier than we do.
6: Why do we have rainbow pictures? It must be from yesterday. Has to be, right?
7: Yeah, there you go. Text him about that. I heard in the podcast, everybody's sending in their photos. This is Toronto. Okay. All right, there we go.
6: Right.
7: Yeah, sounds like, I was like, just the sunrise in Toronto.
6: It's pretty dark out there. I don't understand. Where's that coming from? How's your night last night?
7: It was fine. Yeah? It was fine, yeah. Just chilling out. Chelsea's just super busy with work, so I was kind of just managing the dogs. Mm. We had some tacos. It was good.
6: You and the dogs?
7: The dogs got a bite.
6: Yeah?
7: Yeah, a nibble. Discovered on Amazon Prime. I've talked about the show Alone that I enjoyed before on the show.
6: Yeah.
7: They had 4 seasons of the Australian version of Alone, which is much less censored than the North American version of it.
6: Oh, really?
7: Like, you're sending these Australians, 10 people, down to like the west coast of Tasmania, which is much closer in, what would you say, in climate to like maybe where we grew up. And like, it's almost like rainforesty and like cold and wet. And you get down there and I can't repeat the language that they're using, but it's just much less censored. Yeah. And it sounds like 10 Aussies left in the bush.
6: I can guess what word they're using.
7: Yeah.
6: I can guess.
7: There's a few of them. Yeah. There's a few frequents that were coming out there. One guy like left his boots out in the rain and was just like, you dumb.
6: Yeah.
7: And he's just like cursing himself out in his tent. And I was like, oh, this is better. These people are way more authentic than the North American one. Really good. How was your all-you-can-eat experience? I saw your Instagram story. I saw some plates.
6: Yeah. Wind in Niagara Falls, I'll tell you this. They hate to see the soapers coming.
7: For an all-you-can-eat.
6: Oh, man. We were going. Everybody came ready to eat. And I would say, it's a pricey venture. There's no doubt about it.
7: Yeah.
6: But we got our money's worth. Mm-hmm. We were ordering, plates on top of plates on.
7: Bring them over.
6: Top plate. It was good though, man.
7: Nice.
6: It was good. We were.
7: Cool.
6: I was like, well, I said to Chelsea at the beginning there, I was like, I'm eating one of everything before I'm out of here. And I don't know about you. Mm-hmm. For me, the kids definitely took apart the dessert menu.
7: Mm-hmm.
6: I just get extra plates instead of dessert.
7: Yeah, I'm with you. Unless there's something that I really, really want, I'm with you. Yeah.
6: I can have ice cream anytime I want, right? Like, I'm not making creme brulee, but I've had creme brulee.
7: I have. So and I don't know if the all-you-can-eat place has the best version of it anyways.
6: So instead of a creme brulee...
7: Give me another roll.
6: Another roll.
7: Another something.
6: Get me... there was this peanut curry thing that was pretty good. I was like, it's like more food.
7: Yeah.
6: And these crab rangoons that were... Ooh. Oh, man. Oh.
7: Tell me, a crab rang this goon?
6: Oh, yeah.
7: Damn.
6: It was good. I got home, though.
7: Yeah.
6: Holy.
7: Is that the end of the night?
6: Oh yeah.
7: Everybody just
6: kids out. Went to the rooms. Chelsea sat down. Uh-huh. I laid on the couch. And then we got home at, probably 8:30.
7: Mm-hmm.
6: And I laid on the couch till 10. And then finally, I was like
7: and went to bed.
6: I gotta get up now and go to bed, or else I'm just gonna lay here all night. I made sure that I got my money's worth.
7: Good man.
6: It was great.
7: That's awesome.
6: Really, really good.
7: Emma had a good birthday.
6: I think so. She wanted some these new shoes. that she really wanted. And so I literally picked her up from school. We went to the outlet malls.
7: Bought shoes.
6: Got her some new shoes. Back home.
7: Great.
6: And then when Chell's finished work, off to the sushi dinner. So, yeah, I think so.
7: Cool.
6: I think it was good. 15-year-old. And a year from now, be a very different time because she'll be, it'll be driving test time.
7: Yeah, I guess so.
6: We were talking about it yesterday. Yeah. She's interested. She wants to do it on her birthday.
7: Cool.
6: She wants to do it as early as she possibly can.
7: Good for her.
6: So,
7: some people are just like up and down on that, right?
6: No, she's ready to go.
7: Good.
6: And then she's like, so then how long do I have to wait to drive by myself? I was like, it'll be another year, but that's okay. We'll get there. We'll get there.
7: Let's just get it started.
6: And I think, isn't it, if you could do the driving school, doesn't that knock off some time?
7: I think so. There's like courses you can take that, that trim off time in terms of when you can begin the solo stuff.
6: Yeah, I might do something like that. All right, a whole bunch to get to on this Wednesday. We've got about 30 minutes from now, another chance to win with the Hits FM Cash Vaults.
7: I should say, I'm going to have a look at the tracking here and see where we got. I don't know what yesterday's guesses look like.
6: Head to our website. You can see the full list over there. But of course, we'll start with our dink of the day.
7: It'll be brought to you by Protomani and Associates.
6: I had an early text that came in this morning and said, could we do some AC/DC for
7: it's the 16th.
6: Those of us.
7: Today would have been
6: that are missing out on what would have been AC/DC.
7: Oh, what a bummer.
6: It is a bummer, man.
7: The weather's good today,
6: too. It is a bummer.
7: It's like 23 today, sunshine. Mm-hmm. Like, would have been a good day for... Oh.
6: Yeah. Oh. So, I said, that sounds like a plan to me, my friends. We'll start with AC/DC for you.
7: At least we can do.
6: Soper and Brown Show. Good morning, party people. Let's go.

0: 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All right, let's get going here with our Dink of the Day.
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0: All right, let's hang out and talk about James Anderson in Watford, England.
1: Watford.
0: And I'm going to explain this guy to you, and then I want you to look up his picture, okay?
1: Watford's got their own team, right? And I think they're in the championship, maybe? Second level?
0: Yeah, I believe so. I believe you're correct, yes. James Anderson. He actually was out on a suspended sentence. He had 27 previous shoplifting counts.
1: Okay.
0: So he was on like a major probation stint here, okay? Okay. Let you out. Don't you do anything, though. You understand me, James?
1: Yeah.
0: Okay?
1: We're watching closely. Yeah. Just behave yourself. Yeah. We don't need you to stay in prison. You're not a threat to the community, but stop stealing for a bit, yeah.
0: Well, he decided he's going to try and do some more stealing,
1: some more theft.
0: Right. Yeah. He was caught very easily, though.
1: Yeah.
0: Because of the many recognizable face tattoos.
1: Oh, okay.
0: Across his cheek, a giant Nike swoosh.
1: Oh, man.
0: On his forehead, the number 17, among many other face tattoos. You can look him up now.
1: Look him up now?
0: Yeah. He attempted to rob a couple of more stores. And immediately...
1: Oh, brother.
0: Immediately the police show up and they look at the surveillance and go, it's James.
1: It's James.
0: Yeah, we know who that is.
1: That is one of the most recognizable names.
0: The Nike swoosh is huge.
1: Right across the left cheek, like just under the eye. And yeah, you're right. He's 17, dead center of the forehead. I wonder who that's for. I wonder what left back wore that for Watford in the...
0: they put him in jail for another 24 weeks. Not sure that's enough. As he's shown, he's just going to keep doing it.
1: Yeah.
0: But... For me, if you're James Anderson, like, buddy, you gotta pick a new, thing.
1: Yeah.
0: There's other crime you can commit. It can't be break and enter. It can't be burglary. Like, anywhere with a camera, they're going to know it's you 12 times out of 10.
1: He kind of looks like, and this is saying something, the worst version of Ben Roethlisberger. Doesn't he? With the beard and stuff, the his face structure.
0: Yeah, that's pretty good, actually.
1: He looks like the worst, and I mean that with all the things that Ben did in his career. Yeah. Doesn't he?
0: Yeah.
1: He looks like the light's gone out in the eyes of Ben Roethlisberger, and he's found a life of drugs and shoplifting.
0: Not bad. But like, if you get to have this many face tattoos,
1: you can't
0: do burglary.
1: No, you got to be a SoundCloud rapper or something.
0: Anything. But there's other... Can't you find a different way to commit crime?
1: Yeah.
0: Isn't there another way?
1: Or perhaps wear a mask.
0: Or that.
1: Could get one of those.
0: Or that.
1: Yeah, we could start... Just start there.
0: It's just so stupid.
1: Show some initiative.
0: You're out on probation, and you're just putting yourself into the dumbest situations.
1: You know, sometimes we come across the criminals who it's like you clearly just want to be put back in prison.
0: Yeah, it must be that.
1: It's a better scenario in there for you than what you're doing on the outside. I think he might be one of those guys.
0: It's the only thing that makes even a little bit of sense.
1: That's a tough 40.
0: So, James Anderson, find a new profession, find a new passion, and you're our Dink of the Day.
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0: 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Traffic.
11: Well, good news for Deerey-bound QEW at Bartlett. Overnight road work in a couple left lanes all cleared, but still have construction. Toronto-bound QEW at Victoria. The left lane is blocked. No delay through that stretch. As you continue, Toronto-bound on the QEW, problems at Erin Mills. A stall in the right lane. 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

0: There's Heart. Soper and Brown Show hits FM. All right, Brown, I'm over at the website here.
1: Yeah, having a look.
0: I'm looking at
1: I got yesterday's guesses in front of me as well.
0: We're continuing to work our way down right now.
1: Yeah.
0: Right?
1: We have not established a floor. Mm-hmm. Every guest that came in yesterday, we had to go lower.
0: Mm-hmm. So go to hitsfm.com right now. Take a look at all the guesses that we've had. Think it over. Mm-hmm. And we'll give you a chance to play and win with the Hits FM Cash Vault in less than 10 minutes.
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0: 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It's just a phone number. It said, boys, I know what the number is.
1: Oh, you got it.
0: Said, I just need to be caller 10.
1: Just got to get through.
0: And I'm winning that hits FM cash vault.
1: Of all the monies in the world, you've got the total.
0: That's some confidence right there, isn't it?
1: You almost let him through.
0: Yeah, well, I'm going to be honest. When I read that text, it made me, I was like, all right.
1: All right, Hotshot.
0: I'm curious for this. So let's call. Be caller 10 right now.
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3: First chance to play and win.
4: Yeah.
3: And caller 10 this time around is Clint in Wellens. Clint, good morning, buddy. How you doing, man?
5: Good. How are you guys?
3: Very well, thank you. And we'd love to give you some money here this morning. I assume you'd love to receive some money.
5: Oh, I'd love to.
3: Okay, well, we're still early into this cash vault. And somebody went earlier this week, but maybe you can do it again. You feeling lucky, huh, Punk?
4: His name's Clint.
5: Not as confident as the other guy.
3: You got to tell us the exact amount that sits in this Hits FM cash vault, down to the penny. If you do so, you win everything. So, Clint, how much money do you think sits in the vault right now?
5: I'm going to go with straight up $1,000.
3: $1,000. Clint? That is not what's in the cash vault.
4: And you do have to go higher.
3: There we go.
4: There. We found the floor.
3: Look at you.
4: Got to go higher.
3: All right, Clint. Appreciate it, buddy. He tries back in a few hours, okay?
4: Thanks, buddy.
5: Okay, thank you.
3: See you later.
4: Clint did everybody a service there.
3: I was just about to say, that was a sacrifice.
4: Clint's a team player. Yeah.
3: That was a sacrifice.
4: Right.
3: He knew there was no chance he was going to win.
4: But let's try and find the bottom here so then we can start shrinking this thing down.
3: Everybody should add, you know what?
4: Yeah.
3: Everyone should buy Clint's beer.
4: I think they should.
3: If you see him at Tim Hortons, mm-hmm. he should get a coffee. If you see him at the bar, he should get a beer. That's a noble man right there.
4: Where is he at? Welland?
3: Yep.
4: There you go.
3: Okay.
4: Clint of Welland.
3: If you see a Clint out there,
4: a team player,
3: you hook him up. Well done. Next chance to play, A10.
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13: Things aren't looking too bad on the drive as you head out. It's crash free. We had overnight road work through Grimsby, Fort Erie bound QEW at Bartlett. That's been cleared up. There's no delay. Your Toronto bound QEW at Victoria also had overnight road work that has also cleared. No slowdowns through that stretch. There's no shortcut for saving time, but saving money is simple. 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With 97.7 Hits FM traffic, I'm Alexis Spiger.
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1: Can I ask you something about the kids? Is there
0: okay? Yeah,
1: in the 12 and 15 That's age right, now. Yeah. Do either of them have they showed any interest in streaming or like content creation from like that kind of digital side of things?
0: Yeah, you know, it's funny. They both.
1: You mentioned Marsh wanting like new screens and stuff like that, like for his birthday this year.
0: They both went through. Well, so Emma went through it a little bit at the start, and pretty natural, right? With what we do as a job, it's around. So I was like, I'm sure they'll want to do something. So Emma's just doing TikTok stuff for a bit, but it takes a lot of work, and that fell off. But Marsh is way more into it than his sister.
1: Yeah.
0: He likes to like screen record the games he's playing.
1: Yep.
0: And then he puts them up on YouTube, and him and his buddy do some kind of Minecraft something.
1: Right.
0: The other, actually funny you would say, because the other day he was like, "Dad, it's like one of my videos it's up to 500 views." And I was like, "Oh, great job, bud. Nice."
1: Sweet.
0: And he's showed me before. I don't know, it's just him. It's just those two playing games.
1: Right.
0: Whatever it is they do.
1: Yeah.
0: I don't know.
1: Okay.
0: But yeah, he's into it. He wants to grow it, whatever that looks like for him.
1: Would you maybe chip in for like an advertising campaign for him?
0: I would not.
1: Okay.
0: No, I would not.
1: Because one father did.
0: Yeah?
1: And it cost him.
0: Oh, no.
1: There's the gentleman is only identified in here with the name Dave.
0: Yeah.
1: We don't have a last name. Or the company he works for, but a father says his 9-year-old son spent $118,000 on YouTube ad campaigns for his Minecraft and Roblox gameplay videos over about a 3-week period.
0: You just to get that correctly,
1: $118,000 on YouTube ads in a 3-week period.
0: Oh my God!
1: Now let me say this: completely the father's fault.
0: It is, eh?
1: Entirely.
0: Oh, I bet you I can guess what happened here.
1: So it says here, this is the quote from the father. It started when he was around 8. He was streaming from a PS5 cheap headset, early videos. He was getting like 5 to 11 views. And at some point, he had used the saved information from a company card to buy some Robux for his kid.
0: Yeah.
1: And that just sat on a saved Google account.
0: Yeah.
1: That also carries his work email, his calendar, files, whatever. Now, he does not say why he used a company card to purchase those Robux for his kid. But that saved payment information, he, I guess at one point, gifted his boy like a $20 like YouTube advertising campaign.
0: Okay.
1: Just like a very small
0: campaign
1: to give him a little boost, whatever.
0: Yeah.
1: And so the kid figured out how to do it and just kept running campaigns, just boom, boom, boom, boom, boom.
0: Oh.
1: And the credit card just approved it all the way through until his finance team called him in after 3 weeks and said, "Why is there $118,000 spent on campaigns entitled Mighty Mike and Epic Roblox and Minecraft gameplay?"
0: And you know, like, if it's a company credit card, the limit is probably
1: astronomical. Sky high for whatever.
0: Oh.
1: Yeah.
0: Like, you know, if my credit card got attached to any of that, it's not getting up to $118,000.
1: No.
0: Oh, man. This, dude, you're right. This is his fault.
1: It's totally his fault. It's not the kid's fault.
0: I have a hard rule.
1: Mm-hmm.
0: Marsh, if he has money, he likes to spend it on Roblox. He likes to spend it on Minecraft. Likes to spend it on Fortnite.
1: Great.
0: But I have a hard rule of, I put the purchases through my phone into his account.
1: Yeah.
0: I'll sign into his Roblox account on my phone.
1: Yep.
0: Put my credit card, put it into his account, and log out.
1: Yep.
0: I don't do anything off his phone or his tablet.
1: Or have the PS5 set up where you can just go through and...
0: Yeah, like...
1: Like, I have it right now. If I just want to go and buy the new FIFA that drops on Friday...
0: Yeah.
1: It goes straight to my PayPal account, which is set up.
0: So that's the only thing. He does have access to the PlayStation Store,
1: but
0: I have very exclusively said to him,
1: one
0: purchase,
1: yeah,
0: I will just take this PlayStation out of your room.
1: No problem.
0: And you just don't have it anymore.
1: Yeah, that's it.
0: I won't even give you
1: one. It's not a 3 strikes rule.
0: Because you're old enough
1: to know.
0: Because you have to go, it's like, click this.
1: Purchase.
0: Confirm.
1: Yeah.
0: Blah, blah, blah,
1: there's steps you have to go through. You can't play stupid.
0: Yeah. So I was like, I'll just take it away. That'll be it.
1: somebody asking you, said, did the videos get a lot of views at least? Top one's at like 260,000.
0: Oh, man.
1: Oh.
0: Not even in the, not even cracking a million?
1: No. That's on you, dude.
0: Yeah.
1: That's on you. You got to know how these things save your payment information.
0: Yeah, that's crazy.
1: Not a single website ever, when I click the Keep Me Signed In button, has worked, but they sure know how to save your payment information.
0: Yeah.
1: And they know how to do that.
0: And just like a kid, they're kids.
1: Yeah.
0: They don't process the same way.
1: He found the instant money hack.
0: Right? And he's just like,
1: I'm getting views, baby.
0: Well, that's just it, right? Yeah, and I'm sure the kid didn't even, he may have been like, oh, maybe it's being money spent. No,
1: I don't even know if you put it together. Guy's nine.
0: He certainly didn't put together, he spent over $100,000.
1: No, man.
0: And what do you do? Because again, this is your fault. You can get mad at the kid all you want.
1: Sure.
0: You put him and yourself in the scenario.
1: And it's not even your own personal card.
0: Crazy.
1: It's a company card. What were you doing?
0: Yeah.
1: You idiot.
0: That is absolutely crazy.
1: Like, I would fire him very quickly.
0: Oh, God, yeah.
1: I would, like, there would, it wouldn't even be, like, God, it would be a very short conversation with the finance and HR teams.
0: Oh, and I'd be set. I'd be getting my money back.
1: Yeah, I would fire him and take him to court.
0: What do you do if you're this guy? Like,
1: you owe $118,000 back to your company.
0: Because you can't even go fight, you know, YouTube for this.
1: No.
0: Like, this isn't a fraud situation, right?
1: Yeah.
0: Good Lord.

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7: Good news, the drive is problem-free as you head out. The 406, 405, and 420 are still pretty lightly traveled, but there's more volume on the Toronto-bound side of the QEW, slowing down on the downside of the Burlington Skyway Bridge toward Fairview Plains Road, light volume through Walker's Line, and as you approach 3rd. 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With 97.7 Hits FM traffic, I'm Alexis Feiger.
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0: That was Greta Van Fleet, Soper and Brown Show, Hits FM. Chicago Bears fan and sent us a link, Carl Brown, saying, boys, you got to get down to Soldier Field for a game this year.
1: Yeah.
0: Did you see the new food options? Number one, I like that he said it as if like it's easy to get Soldier Field.
1: Yeah, it's no problem. I've driven past it.
0: Number two, I am looking at some of these new food options, and it does look good. You know, here at the Soper and Brown Show, we love to look at the concessions of any sports franchise.
1: Yeah, whether it's the opening of baseball season and some of the offerings or whatever unique things are offered when the NFL season comes open. And some stadiums had their home opener last week. Some will have it this week. The Buffalo Bills, for example, on Thursday, hosting the Detroit Lions for the first game of the new stadium. Be curious to see if anybody would love to know if any Hits Nation members are heading down to the game on Thursday. We'd love to hear a review of the stadium. I know they already replaced the turf once.
0: What do you mean?
1: The field was not getting glowing reviews from some players, including Buffalo players who played on it in the regular season. It's already, they've already replaced the grass once. But if anybody goes down to the game, we'd love to hear from you on Friday morning. Let us know what the experience was like. Did you get one of the Matty Matheson chicken parm sandwiches? Was the tailgating atmosphere still what it was at the previous place? So let us know about all that kind of stuff you go down to the game.
0: I'm with Scott. I need reviews on the bathrooms.
1: Yeah.
0: Are they...
1: Are we still looking at a trough here?
0: Yeah. Did they put fancy troughs in?
1: Yeah.
0: They should have.
1: Mm-hmm.
0: I imagine there'll be fancy urinals now, right?
1: And there's always going to be some kinks to work out the first game when you have like everybody through, right? For a full...
0: Well,
1: regular season.
0: They already got the bad reviews with the obstruction, obstructed views. So
1: neat that they went with less capacity. They went from a 71,000 stadium down to about a 60,000 seat stadium.
0: I don't know if I use the word neat.
1: That's just an interesting concept. I mean, the tickets are going to be higher, but you're dealing with less people in the building. It's a rare thing where you see people go for less.
0: I look at the Buffalo Bills concession menu. It doesn't look like they've done any.
1: Okay.
0: Aside from the Matty Matheson kind of chicken parm sandwich, everything looks pretty
1: standard.
0: Much. Yeah, like they got nachos with burnt ends.
1: That's
0: pretty normal.
1: What are the Bears offering besides exciting football and 60 points a game promised?
0: Sushi push pops is
1: okay.
0: In there.
1: Those are kind of trendy
0: yeah.
1: at the moment. That's a little bit of a trendy thing with the... it's like a sushi, like a roll, but you basically squeeze it and like push it up and add your own little,
0: wasabi
1: and stuff.
0: Birria tacos, which they've called them Birria tacos.
1: Because the bears?
0: Yeah.
1: Birria.
0: Although,
1: birria... Is it bear meat?
0: I don't know if they're serving bear.

0: If Dr. Pepper pulled pork sandwiches, so pulled pork that they soak and boil in Dr. Pepper.
1: Yeah, I would assume it's part of the process to soften it up. Yep.
0: And then the big thing that they're going viral for is their hot dog flavored popcorn. That sounds terrible.
1: The Chicago dogs are a big thing. That's like a, they have their own style and how they do it. But flavored pop, is it like a shaker or is somehow like,
0: I have to imagine it's a shaker of some kind. It kind of makes me want to puke.
1: It does. It sounds like a Limp Bizkit album.
0: It feels like if I had popcorn that tasted like hot dog, it feels like that's what would like the taste you would have after you had hot dogs and puked. It's weird, right?
1: I'd probably take it back and be like, this tastes like hot dogs.
0: Yeah. It's weird.
1: Why?
0: I like the white cheddar shaker to go on popcorn. I'm not I'm a fan of that. I'll dabble in some dill pickle every once in a while, but not often. I very much like popcorn and butter is a very fine flavor on its own.
1: Yeah.
0: It's a good flavor. I don't think it needs to be enhanced in any way. Certainly not with hot dog flavoring.
1: I don't like the sound of that at all.
0: It's gross, right?
1: It does sound gross, dude.
0: Like, it's absolutely disgusting. Yeah,
1: I'm looking through
0: this
1: article from the Chicago Tribune. So much of this stuff looks, like, incredible. And then there's just hot dog flavored popcorn.
0: It sounds like a bit we would do where we would be like, all right, what would you do for $1,000? And it's like, we've got hot dog flavored popcorn.
1: Yeah. Like, instead of like the natural butter and oil that you put in there, like in the movie theater thing when it's in the hopper.
0: Yeah.
1: You just put some hot dog water in there for it to come up.
0: Right? Is that what you're doing? You're doing it in the hot dog?
1: I'm very curious to see how it's done, but I also don't necessarily want to try the finished product.
0: It makes me want to Guelph.
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6: The drive is still looking pretty good as you head out. It is crash-free in town and still light on the 406, the 405, and the 420 drive. Not much to get in the way. Toronto-bound on the QEW is dealing with more volume on the downside of the Burlington Skyway Bridge and building through Burlington and Oakville. 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

0: There's Rev Theory. Soper and Brown Show hits FM. I know we're going to get to shout-outs and shout-downs here real shortly. I do want to give an early shout-out to family. I went to Wind, all-you-can-eat, all-you-can-eat kind of sushi Japanese place.
1: Yep.
0: In Niagara Falls. We went to the one in the falls.
1: Not the one, because there's one in St. Catharines, too, isn't
0: Yeah.
1: Wind and East, I believe, are the two.
0: Yeah. And so we went to the one in the falls, but saw Hits Nation family there.
1: Oh, yeah? Good.
0: Also celebrating a birthday.
1: Right on.
0: So shout out to the family. I got the four. I didn't get their last names, so you know who you are.
1: Okay.
0: Derek was one of them.
1: All right.
0: And what was the kid's name?
1: Oh, boy. Guessing game here.
0: Started with an L.
1: Lyle.
0: It was a girl.
1: Lila.
0: That's the one. I want to say maybe Lisa. Either way, my apologies. There was four of you. I was very full.
1: That's unconfident.
0: I was very full.
1: That's not a confident guess.
0: We were discussing the do you try and contain yourself when you're having one of these meals, or do you just go until they roll you out? Which I said, that's mine.
1: Yeah, like, for most of these things, I want to make sure I don't have plans afterwards.
0: Oh, yeah, no.
1: It's very much like the last thing I'm going to do in that day.
0: Well, because like, if I'm going to just, I can just get sushi, and it's going to be, it's still expensive, but it's a price, but like, at the price point you pay, and look, it was, that was a pricey dinner.
1: Yeah, sure.
0: No other way around it. And if I'm going to pay the pricey, the price tag.
1: I'm leaving uncomfortable.
0: Oh, that's just the way it is. That's the way it is. Seven desserts.
1: The way it's
0: nine,
1: gotta like, be.
0: It was good. It was good. But yeah. You know what? I'll say the kids did a very good job of not making me be the garbage disposal.
1: Disposing, like, I don't want this. Can you?
0: Yeah. They did a good job of finishing what was theirs.
1: I gotcha.
0: They did a pretty good job of finishing that. Pro move, though, for me, just got a water.
1: Oh, yeah.
0: You just get a water.
1: Don't waste it on a beer.
0: I'm not getting a beer,
1: no.
0: Glass of wine,
1: don't
0: cocktail.
1: Waste, just,
0: no.
1: Yeah.
0: I'm here to fill up.
1: Maybe a ginger ale.
0: Oh, yeah, you'd go with that?
1: I'd go with a ginger ale, yeah.
0: Even that, I didn't want the
1: well,
0: sugars.
1: The bubbles are too tough for you.
0: Oh, God,
1: that's a thing. That's a problem for you.
0: That's a good point.
1: But I might go with that. I usually, when I go out for sushi, I like a ginger ale.
0: Yeah?
1: I do, yeah.
0: That helps move things around.
1: Give me a ginger ale and a green tea.
0: Yeah?
1: Two beverages.
0: Oh, green tea, eh? Mm-hmm.
1: Yeah.
0: Green tea. Is that supposed to help, like, digestion-wise?
1: I just like it.
0: Yeah?
1: Mm-hmm.
0: You just like the taste of it?
1: I just like it.
0: Yeah.
1: Smooths everything out.
0: At one point, I did almost order, 12 deep-fried Mars bars by accident.
1: Oh.
0: I was trying to order two.
1: And you just about
0: and
1: hit
0: I the... just, like, I put a one in front of it or
1: oh
0: something
1: my
0: like
1: God.
0: That. Because all of a sudden, my daughter's like, you want 12 of these? I was like, oh, God, no.
1: No.
0: That's
1: no.
0: way too many. Now, could I eat them?
1: I don't know.
0: Probably
1: 12.
0: They were like bite-sized.
1: Oh,
0: ones.
1: Okay.
0: Like
1: we're talking like the Halloween candy size.
0: Yeah, everything's kind of like smaller portions,
1: okay.
0: Right?
1: I thought you were like, so talking full Mars bars.
0: Oh,
1: I was
0: man.
1: Like, what? What do you mean? You
0: that's
1: can
0: what
1: eat
0: I mean.
1: Them?
0: Like, yeah. I could have put back the smaller ones.
1: Mm-hmm.
0: 12 full size. It's a lot.
1: You're out of there. You'd be calling
0: me. Yeah. get in here.
1: I need you to drive to the falls right now.
0: get in here right now. I need you to sneak in.
1: Made a mistake.
0: Say hi.
1: Yeah.
0: Eat six Mars bars and then walk away really quickly for me. Thank you very much. Okay, shout outs, shout downs. Let's get to it. If you want to tell someone you hate them, tell someone you love them, whatever, 977-977, and we'll get after it in about 7 minutes.
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0: There's Offspring. Soper and Brown Hits FM. All right, let's get to shout-outs and shout-downs.
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0: I think my wife just woke up.
1: Oh, yeah?
0: And I text her and be like, you going to eat this morning? Or last night, she's like, I don't know if I'm going to eat.
1: Not breakfast ready.
0: Yeah.
1: Yeah. You still got the fill.
0: After all, all you can eat. Mm. I was like, what are we going to do for dinner tomorrow?
1: I don't want to talk about
0: it. I can't even think about
1: it. The idea when you're full and somebody asks you what you're doing for dinner tomorrow is like, oh, don't even. Just leave it. That's tomorrow's problem.
0: National Guacamole Day.
1: All right.
0: You a cinnamon raisin bread guy?
1: Not really.
0: Me neither.
1: No. Not in particular.
0: It is cinnamon raisin bread day. And National Play-Doh Day, because on this date in 1955, Play-Doh hit the market.
1: I would rather eat cinnamon raisin bread than Play-Doh.
0: It's close for me.
1: If that's the category.
0: Give me the crab galosh.
1: Ooh. Yeah. Ooh. I don't do.
0: No.
1: You know, it's a weak series of national days.
0: Yeah, I know.
1: This one's prime for the taking.
0: Yeah, well, somebody come up with something.
1: Yeah, some concept. The 16th is open.
0: What are we giving cinnamon raisin bread a whole day for?
1: It doesn't even get a day. It shouldn't even get a morning.
0: Really ruins a nice piece of toast.
1: Sometimes it
0: crunchy
1: does.
0: Piece of toast, and then just you get the little soft-ass
1: raisin. Yeah. Ugh. Why'd you put a bug in there?
0: Yeah, terrible. Right?
1: Awful. Okay, we're going to start in the text box here. Clint in Fort Erie said, morning, boys. Want to do a shout-out to my buddy Nick, who got a vasectomy yesterday.
0: Oh, look at you, man.
1: I was curious if he could get the vasectomy song.
0: Oh.

0: Shout out, Trev. James in St. Catharines. Shout down to yesterday morning's commute. I actually love this shout down. Normally take me 40 minutes to go from St. Catharines to Burlington. Took me an hour and 34 because people were slowing down to take pictures of the most perfect rainbow ever. It was causing traffic jams.
1: We got so many of those pictures.
0: Yeah, so many sent in. James was suffering.
1: It was a nice looking rainbow.
0: It was, yeah.
1: But you can't slow down traffic for it.
0: Ty the Giants fan, can we get a virgin loser for all the people who were camped out in front of Zaire's last night for Pokemon cards?
1: Oh, was there like a big...
0: I don't know, maybe there was a release.
1: Yeah, was there like... So, did you say Zaire's?
0: Yeah, that's what he said.
1: Zaire's is doing a...
0: I don't know.
1: Is selling Pokemon cards now?
0: That's what Ty the Giant... Maybe the lineup stretched to Zaire's and it was somewhere else in that complex? I have no idea.
1: Yeah, because I know like Costco does...
0: Yeah, they sure do.
1: Like a whole bunch of those things. Yeah. And I could even, like Walmart, I think. I didn't know Zaire's was getting in the
0: game. I don't know. Maybe the lineup was just in front of Zaire's. Yeah. I don't know. Ty the Giants family, virgin loser. There you go. Mm. You know the other lineup we're going to see? Did you see the Starbucks release and all the,
1: no.
0: the Snoopy merchandise?
1: Oh.
0: We're going to see levels of violence from soccer moms.
1: Really?
0: Love Snoopy.
1: People are into Snoopy?
0: Deeply. Dude,
1: I had no idea.
0: We'll have a full discussion on this a little bit later. We'll get through shout-outs.
1: Okay.
0: This one, Iron J, I want to shout out my trade school teachers from Iron Workers Local 736 in Hamilton. You guys rock. Thanks for the time and effort you put into your students.
1: Look at that. That was a nice shout-out.
0: That was. Keith and Welland, shout down to me for forgetting to set my alarm after 2 days off work. At least my cat knows the schedule and woke me up.
1: Ah, nice.
0: Just about missed it.
1: Cat.
0: Yeah. Meow.
1: It said meow sound effect, I thought it was.
0: Braden, shout out to my girlfriend Valerie. You're an absolute superstar. Good luck on your presentation today. This one from Chris. Shout down the weather. You want to be humid? You want to be cold? Figure it out.
1: I agree.
0: Last one.
1: Pick a side.
0: Last one goes to Monty. Shout down to myself. Zero control when it comes to over snacking at 11 p.m.
1: Yeah.
0: And I pay for it every morning after.
1: Yeah.
0: I still have yet to learn, but those snacks are tasty.
1: I get it, man. I get it. It's after so 11. Brutal. I try my best to not eat like after 9.
0: Mm-hmm.
1: Like, just don't.
0: Yeah.
1: Like, the chips are calling. I get it.
0: Are they?
1: Right? Mm-hmm. Oh, yeah. The chips are there. Hell, pepperoni stick in the fridge with the cheese string.
0: Just gotta do what I do and just go to bed right after dinner.
1: Yeah.
0: You go upstairs, watch some TV upstairs, snacks aren't there.
1: Then there's
0: less tempting.
1: Yeah?
0: Yeah. Get there, get comfy in the bed.
1: And there's no way you're having a snack.
0: I'm not going downstairs for a bag of chips, are you?
1: No, God, no.
0: No. Oh.
1: Be like Carl and you go to bed at 8 p.m.
0: Put yourself in the room where you don't eat.
1: Yeah. Yeah, fair.
0: Honestly, if you're having problems snacking and stuff like that, change the venue.
1: Last
0: get yourself
1: night,
0: away from the snacks.
1: Carl was telling me last night he went full dad mode and put everyone to bed.
0: I did. Yeah, people were grumpy in the household last night. We watched a couple episodes of Alone, and I was like, it's like 9:30 or whatever. I turned the TV off. I was like, that's it? I was like, that's it. And I was like, you can put your phone down, too.
1: He did literally say that.
0: You put your podcast on. You've been telling me you're so tired all week. All this stuff. I mean, late nights, football, and everything like that. He keeps saying you're going to be asleep by 9 o'clock. I was like, today I'm making you do it. I was like, put it down. put on a podcast. Dogs are in here.
1: You went room's full nice and dad quiet. Mode?
0: I did, yeah.
1: Did it work?
0: I don't know. Yeah. I slept okay, I guess. I don't know what Chels did. She probably woke up in the middle of the night, honestly.
1: Yeah. Okay, celebrity birthdays for you to guess.
0: All right.
1: I'll start with one of your favorites, mm-hmm. Nick Jonas of the Jonas
0: 34.
1: Brothers.
0: 34.
1: Yes, yes, yes. How about Flo Rida?
0: Oh, man. Do you have any Flo Rida queued up for this?
1: I don't.
0: You don't have Green Light queued up?
1: I wish I did. Oh, is Green Light, is that Flo Rida? I thought that was...
0: Isn't it Flo Rida?
1: I thought that was Pitbull.
0: Hmm. Is it it might be, you know what, honest to God, it might be both of them.
1: Yeah?
0: Yeah.
1: Okay, let's see here. Green Light.
0: Is it Pitbull featuring Flo Rida? Yes,
1: oh, it is. Oh, it is.
0: Yeah, sorry, it's a feature. My bad.
1: Well, we were both right.
0: Yeah, we were both right.
1: That's pretty good.
0: It's a good one, though.
1: Yeah.
0: Yeah. It was a WrestleMania theme years ago.
1: Oh, right. I remember you telling me about that.
0: I have no idea how old Flo Rida is. I'm going to assume he's going to be... He's got to be in his 40s. He's been around for some time.
1: Yeah.
0: 45? Yeah. Green light.
1: Everybody take a shot. This isn't him, but...
0: No. Green light. Give me everything.
1: By the way, red light on that gas. 47.
0: Okay.
1: Yeah. Right. He did say the word Florida. Give me the green light. There you go. Mm-hmm. Cause I'm ready to go. That's not Florida, though.
0: No, that's the other guy, Lunch Money something.
1: Lunch Money Lewis. What a name. How far do you think I'd have to go to the Florida part?
0: I don't know.
1: Probably a while, eh?
0: Probably. What a banger, though.
1: Yeah? This will get you going?
0: Sure. This and the Baywatch theme.
1: All right, how about Amy Poehler?
0: Amy Poehler, 50, I'm going to go 55.
1: Yes, 55.
0: Nice, good. That's a great podcast. Amy Poehler is a really good podcast.
1: Yeah?
0: Yeah, really, really good.
1: Mickey Rourke for the win.
0: Mickey Rourke of wrestler fame, amongst other things. Got to be in his 70s. I'm going to say 70, 73?
1: 74.
0: Tell me you got one more in there.
1: I do.
0: Yeah, somebody. Who's the breaker?
1: David Copperfield. the old school magician, dude.
0: Man. 70.
1: He is 70.
0: Hey!
1: Unbelievable.
0: A rabbit out of the hat.
1: Unbelievable.
0: How about that? 70 years old.
1: Let's celebrate.
0: Yeah,
1: huh?
0: Let's give some green light. Right? Yeah. Because I'm ready.
1: Look at you. Should have had Jonas Brothers ready for you, actually, is what I should have had. 977-977. You get your shout-outs at any time. Machine's coming up. We'll do it in about 10 minutes.

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8: 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It's crash free. There's more volume though on the Toronto bound side of the QEW. Slow from the Red Hill. That volume continues over the Burlington Skyway Bridge to Fairview Plains Road and still building as you make your way through Guelph Line on and off to pass 3rd. 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

0: There's Royal Blood. 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
0: Okay, so I look at my notes here. Let's start the machine with this one.
3: Hey boys, I just want to take a second to give a shout down to a lot of the drivers in Southern Ontario here. Like, I don't know, it seems like no one knows how to use a four-way stop anymore. I don't know if it's just me, but I've always, you know, gone by the rule of whoever shows up first to the four-way usually goes first.
0: That's not just
3: right
0: you.
3: Right away, rule applies, the person on the right goes first. Those rules seem to have gone out the window in the past couple of years. I don't know what you guys think.
0: Yeah, it's not just you, pal. That is the rule.
2: Yeah.
0: You get there first, you're supposed to go, and the others sit and wait.
2: While you
0: and
2: do
0: then
2: thing.
0: There's kind of the whole crisscross, kind of like one.
2: And if you arrive at the same time, the person to the right, typically has the right of way, or at least if you arrive at the same time, hopefully the person's windows aren't so tinted that you can communicate with them, because that's also a problem in Ontario.
0: The four-way stop, man, it is just, it's always a mess. And you know what?
2: Remains a problem.
0: You know what also bothers me? Is when somebody gets there clearly first, and they do the, you go. You are causing...
2: You're making it worse.
0: You are.
2: You're not being polite. You're making it worse.
0: Because if there's other people around, and now everyone's like, you're supposed to go, but you've waved in one. So now the other person's coming, I was like, what are we doing here?
2: Chelsea's dad does this.
0: Oh, it's
2: he
0: brutal.
2: Thinks he's being like the polite prairie boy and just being like a kind, I'm not in a rush guy. You're making things worse actively, Dave.
0: You you can find other ways to be courteous.
2: Yep.
0: If you arrive first at the four-way stop,
2: just go, man.
0: Go.
2: Just go. Just go. Just That's do your it. Thing. The most courteous thing you can do is obey the rules of the thing.
0: Yes.
2: It's not wave somebody through and make it awkward for the rest of us. Dave.
0: Now that we got that out of the way, let's get to this.
4: Maybe I'm late to the party on this one, but I was just listening to Control by Puddle of Mud, and I think Matt's got some work to do there.
0: So, what does he mean exactly?
2: Work to do, how so? I think we've already done all the work we can do on Puddle of Mud.
0: Well, he said, I might be late to the party. You're very late to the party.
2: Yeah, if you're talking about... Like the way you smack my ass.
5: Like the way you smack my ass.
0: I mean, that's been a
2: thing for
0: that's been
2: years.
0: A part of the show since
2: 2022?
0: November 16th, 2021, actually.
2: Oh,
0: I'm looking here is
2: that
0: when
2: is
0: that
2: very,
0: clip.
2: That
0: that's when I created
2: clip.
0: That clip. So that means around then is when we started playing the song and
2: you're fresh out of hernia surgery.
0: Yeah.
2: So
0: yeah, sir, you are late to the party.
2: Yeah, you're certainly late. Unless he wants to fit in our Ravens clapper.
0: Maybe,
2: but I don't know if it would have lined up.
0: I don't know. I'm not sure what he's looking for in this scenario, or yeah. But we've talked about it.
2: Yeah,
0: we've used it.
2: I'm not
0: sure what else we can do.
2: Yeah, you
0: tell us though. We got this.
6: Hey boys, I don't know if you saw, but I think Vanilla Coke is back in some grocery stores here in Canada. I was just at Freshco. I'm here in Toronto, and they had a bunch out on the floor.
2: Not only is Vanilla Coke back, but...
0: He was going left, right?
2: Yeah, I think so.
0: Okay.
2: Sugar-free Vanilla Coke is also back. Oh. I know, because I was asked to please go to the Costco in Niagara Falls and buy a full flat of sugar-free Vanilla Coke.
0: Well, I assume if one's back, they're all back, right?
2: Yeah, yeah. Very popular.
0: I do. We saw... Where were we? We were at a tournament... Actually, it was just recently, so it was only Fawn Hill area, and we saw the Vanilla Coke in the case. I so badly wanted to get it, but we weren't going home. We were spending all day at the tournament. I was like, these pops are going to explode.
2: You're going to leave them in the trunk and it's 30 plus degrees.
0: So I was like, we can't get it.
2: Man.
0: But I was pretty bummed because...
2: For a while there, when we could not get Vanilla Coke anywhere close,
0: Vanilla Coke.
2: I was driving with Chelsea like out to that Kids Corner convenience in London. We paid like $20 a case for it. God, it was ridiculous.
0: I love it.
2: Yeah. But now we got...
0: absolutely love that
2: stuff. We got the flat from Costco, so go on. Treat yourself.
0: Mm. Mm. Okay, now we're going to finish with... actually, you just said the guy clapping his cheeks.
2: His cheeks, yeah.
0: He called back the machine. Because people at work found out he was the guy.
1: Hey, guys, it's me, the ass-clapping bandit, a.k.a. Raven Fan Jolin.
0: Should I be putting after he says, after he does the bandit part, should I have, like, his thing there? Here, let me go. Let me do claps. It again.
1: Hey, guys, it's me, the ass-clapping bandit. A.K.A. Raven Fan Jolin.
2: There you go.
1: There was a guy who came into my lunchroom when everybody was in there, and he goes, were those your ass claps I heard on the radio? Everybody looked at me. I was totally embarrassed. I was just like, don't even ask. But anyways, I would be truly honored if you guys used my cheek clapping sound as a sound bite.
0: I love that. Someone says, like, you're a Ravens fan.
2: Yeah.
0: It sounds like it might have been you.
2: Mm-hmm.
0: Did I hear your ass on Hits FM?
2: Did I hear your
0: being
2: ass?
0: Identified? I don't know, man. I think that was your ass.
2: Ravens fan, Jolin. Now the ACB.
0: Yeah.
2: The ass clap bandit.
0: I think it's going to stick around, my friend.
2: I think
0: so. 905-682-9797. You call that machine anytime.
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is the Red Hot Chili Peppers Soper and Brown Show, Hits FM. You know, just before the machine, you were bringing up to me that Starbucks is doing some kind of Snoopy situation that's going to cause a ruckus and, you know, Pokemon right now.

0: brush and a glass Snoopy shaped molded kind of cup.
1: Okay.
0: Said there were apparently lineups for it, but he got the last couple.
1: Mm-hmm.
0: What do you think he spent on these collectibles?
1: I'm going to say the plush was 40 and the glass cup was 30. I'm going to say $70.
0: $106 for the two items.
1: Goodness gracious.
0: That didn't include any coffees.
1: Well, I'll tell you what. I've got my Facebook buy and sell open right now, okay? And all I did was search Snoopy Starbucks.
0: Yeah.
1: If you want to drive out to Vaughn, someone's selling that glass cup for $120.
0: Oh, man.
1: Someone's selling the large plush in box for $90. Oh. The Snoopy tumbler orange for $90. The canvas tote for $80. There's another person in St. Catharines selling the glass cup here for $110.
0: I'm not a collector. Mm-hmm. Right? I'm not in the game. I didn't know Snoopy and Peanuts even held this kind of weight.
1: Huge fan base.
0: I didn't
1: base.
0: Know it did.
1: It's a huge fan base, and when there's these limited Starbucks releases, the Starbucks fans, it kind of preys on their fandom, and if it crosses over with an interest that you have, we got a text here from Rebelo, who said, had to get up early yesterday for that release, went to Starbucks, right when the door opened, there was a lineup, and they only got a couple of things. I don't know if we got out with anything.
0: I had no idea. Again, mm-hmm. I'm not in the realm, but I just didn't know it held anywhere. I really didn't.
1: Massive.
0: I didn't know people were that big of fans.
1: Massive value. There will be. I'm sure there was fights. I can guarantee it.
0: Probably.
1: Yep. Guarantee probably. It. Somebody here. Oh, somebody in Toronto got four of the glass, the clear glass ones. They're selling them for $85 a piece, and like everything. I'm scrolling through. Hundreds of listings, and everything is like just listed because I think this dropped yesterday.
0: Should I be getting in the game just to resell?
1: I mean, that's what a lot of it is. Yeah. A lot of it is some of it is like passionate fans, and some of it is resellers because they know that Starbucks fans, Snoopy fans,
0: and
1: that cross section of them will come together and will pay big money for this stuff.
0: Yeah, I'm looking at one here. That's $190.
1: Yeah,
0: like I really had no idea.
1: Mm-hmm.
0: I had no idea that a Snoopy glass could fetch $190.
1: Yep.
0: Or at least some people are hoping it can.
1: Another texter here. My coworkers go crazy for the Starbucks merch. Yeah.
0: I'm so far removed.
1: I know. It's way out of your range.
0: So far removed.
1: When I saw the release was coming out, I was like, there are going to be soccer moms pulling each other's hair to get to these things.
0: I spent like...
1: There will be violence enacted in Starbucks lineups.
0: I spent $200+ on a sushi dinner thing last night.
1: For the kids, yeah.
0: And I was like, whew, that's a lot of money for dinner. But I got a dinner experience.
1: Sure. Imagine you had two Snoopy cups instead. Just imagine.
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8: Well, you're going to find more volume on the Toronto bound side of the QEW now. Slow as you make your way through Casablanca, then it's slow as you get past 50 to pass Fruitland. Volume continues from Centennial over the Skyway. Problems after Nikola Tesla have been cleared, but caused a lot of this volume. The northbound Walker's Line ramp to the Toronto bound QEW dealing with a stall. Choosing paint, get expert help at Dulux. 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With 97.7 Hits FM traffic, I'm Alexis Feiger.
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0: Sum 41, Soper and Brown Show, Hits FM. Carl, you know the classic discussion or the classic question of what's a TV home that you would love to own love to visit?
1: Like, whether it's the Full House place in San Francisco or that kind of thing. Yeah, of course.
0: Well, another TV home has gone up for sale.
1: Okay.
0: And now this one, this ain't a rancher,
1: okay,
0: my friend.
1: What do you got?
0: The Fresh Prince of Bel Air.
1: Oh, really?
0: Mansion.
1: No kidding.
0: Has gone up for sale. Now, obviously, maybe you don't know, but the exterior is what you would recognize. The inside does not look anything obviously, what's on the TV show. Completely because different. They use a studio. But nonetheless, the exterior of the home, which does, to this day, still cause a bit of a ruckus. People like to be able to see it.
1: So, this is the thing. If you're going to buy one of these places, you have to be kind of prepared to have people coming by and taking pictures out front of your home. I remember this a couple years ago. Somebody bought the home from Goonies in Oregon. And they were like trying to get some kind of an ordinance passed to stop people from taking pictures out front of their home. And it's like, man, you bought a very famous house. That would be like if we were like upset that people wanted to come visit this radio station. Yeah. Like, this place is a landmark. Of course you want to come and have a peek around at the thing.
0: The Fresh Prince of Bel Air Mansion. What do you think the asking price is?
1: It's in Los Angeles, right? Like, or somewhere in that area?
0: Uh-huh.
1: 20 mil?
0: You're close.
1: Yeah?
0: $22.95 million.
1: There you go. I'm looking this up here now.
0: Mm-hmm.
1: Looks like it had 25% price cut. It was up at 30.
0: Yep. Six-bedroom property.
1: Oh, Brentwood. Brentwood's expensive.
0: Oh, yeah?
1: Brentwood Park, Los Angeles is where it is. Not actually in Bel Air.
0: And if you remember the outside, it was a huge home. It was an absolutely massive home.
1: It's been owned by the same family since 1978 and was used for the exterior and establishing shots in the 90s sitcom.
0: Do you think they just paid them for that?
1: Like, I would think so.
0: Paying like a one-time fee?
1: I would think.
0: Or do you get money every time it shows up?
1: I would think there was probably a deal that would like roll over for years.
0: It's
1: just a location scout. That's all it is. A location scout would find it and go, this is the spot.
0: Well, that was like the one TV show approached you of using your home.
1: It was Reacher.
0: We had a
1: location scout visit us and check out our place for Reacher. They ended up going somewhere else because they couldn't get the permit on short notice to film on our street.
0: This is too bad.
1: It would have been too bad.
0: Because it was a good payday.
1: It was a good payday, yeah. I think that was a one-time. I think it was a one-time payment sort of thing.
0: Because
1: it would have been like one scene. It's not a house that was going to be shown every... Yeah. We did watch that. That's actually what drove us to watch Reacher.
0: Because
1: I wanted to see what the... Because I knew the premise of what they were going to do.
0: Yeah.
1: It was like the front of a...
0: They were going out your window, right?
1: Yeah, it was the idea that it was like the front of a house that was going to be like blown up, basically.
0: Yeah.
1: So I watched because it was in the second season. And so I was like, oh, that would have been us.
0: Yeah?
1: Yeah.
0: What did the house look like? Did it look like crap?
1: It didn't look that different from ours.
0: They found something pretty similar.
1: Pretty similar, yeah.
0: Yeah.
1: Yeah, the idea was they needed a better... window in the attic too.
0: Yeah.
1: Our little attic window is just like from the crawl space.
0: Mm.
1: They needed something where I could like stand up and go out it, I think.
0: Man.
1: Yeah.
0: Even a one time payment.
1: It would have been great.
0: I don't remember if we ever talked about the price on air or not, but like it was a good price.
1: It was a good price.
0: Yeah.
1: Yeah, I know. I wish it would have gone through. It would have been cool. I like the show.
0: Yeah.
1: Yeah.
0: And you could have been a part of the show.
1: I could have been.
0: Yeah.
1: Mm.
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0: There is GNR, who you could have seen at Rogers Stadium last month.
1: Yeah, before the win ruined
0: it. And you were supposed to see AC/DC tonight.
1: But and that's just not going to happen.
0: Man, the amount of people texting in
1: that had tickets to that
0: and
1: show
0: and are so bummed.
1: Yep.
0: You just need to get through today, right?
1: Yeah.
0: Today just brings up the reminder.
1: Yeah. You probably had it in your calendar. Something's going to pop up there.
0: Plans. Like, yep. Dinner, this, that.
1: Yep.
0: Sucks, man.
1: Try and do something for yourself tonight.
0: I agree,
1: Try and do something fun. Mm-hmm. Go out for dinner. Go find a
0: get blackout drunk and listen to Thunderstruck for 3 hours straight.
1: That sounds like garage activities.
0: Yeah.
1: Do that in the shed.
0: Hey, you know, it's 8:10.
1: Oh,
0: should we give someone another chance?
1: Look at that.
0: Let's go.
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8: 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The in-town drive is crash-free. Now on your Toronto-bound side of the QEW, you're going to find volume as you get past Casablanca. Volume on and off to pass Fruitland, and volume from the Red Hill continues over the Burlington Skyway Bridge. As you continue, the northbound Walker's Line ramp to the Toronto-bound QEW is dealing with a stall in the right lane. 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
0: All right, Carl, let's give somebody another chance to win some money.
1: Big thanks to Clint, who got caller 10 this morning and just put the floor at $1,000. Gave us a range, finally.
0: Playing here for this next round is Aaron in the Hammer. Aaron, good morning, buddy. How you doing?
9: Not too bad. How you boys doing?
0: Good. Thank you. Did you hear this morning's guest, and did you look at the website?
9: I have been to the website, and I've seen that, yes.
0: Okay.
1: Great, man.
0: So, you know the rules, then. If you tell us the exact amount that sits in the cash vault, you go home with the money. So, Aaron, in Hamilton, how much money do you think you're taking home today?
9: I'd like to take home $1,765.97.
0: Okay. Aaron, that would be a great amount of money. But it is not what sits in our cash vault, buddy.
9: All right.
1: Aaron, we need you to go lower, my friend. Lower.
9: Still lower. All right.
0: Okay.
1: Thank you.
0: Aaron, thanks, buddy. Have a great morning. Talk to you later.
9: You too, boys. Okay. Cheers.
0: Bye-bye.
1: There you go.
0: We continue to dwindle down now.
1: Next chance with Ash. 11:10.
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0: is Linkin Park. Soper and Brown, Hits FM. And as Carl said, next chance to play with the Hits Cash. We've always had another loser. Next chance coming up at 11:10.
1: Speaking of losers.
0: Oh, yeah?
1: Confessions Day.
0: It is Wednesday, yes. That's correct.
1: I'll say for the three that we have lined up this week.
0: Okay.
1: One of them, I don't even really know, is that bad. I actually think it's kind of a shout out to the hustle.
0: Okay. Okay.
1: So I'll leave that. For one of them, somebody is identifying with a sound effect that we've been playing.
0: Oh, no.
1: Uh-huh.
0: Is it...
1: No. No. It's not that one. And I don't want you to guess too many more, because okay. I don't want to ruin the bit if you somehow stumble upon it, okay?
0: Okay.
1: And we have got somebody who lied about something deeply serious.
0: Oh, really?
1: A very immature choice, and a lie they told that has come back around... I think people are going to... I think this one might generate some anger.
0: Some hate?
1: Mm-hmm.
0: Yeah? Yeah? Okay. We'll get to confessions after Lenny Kravitz on the Soper and Brown Show.

0: Soper and Brown Show, Hits FM, and Carl Brown. Wednesday morning, it's time.
1: Confessions.
0: To get to your emails, your texts, your messages, get in touch with us anytime Wednesday. We like for you to get some stuff off your chest. And let's give thanks, as always, to the Coffin Confessor, the man in Australia who you can pay to show up at your funeral. You can't do it, so he does it for you. And around these parts, we know Carl Brown. He's the one to do it for you. You can email anytime by going to the website or, yeah, text, Instagram. Find us. You can find us many different spots.
2: We're reachable.
0: Carl Brown, you said that there is something real scummy in these messages.
2: There's one.
0: Let's get to this week's confessions.
2: I would like to lead off and say I just had like to confess I've had one of the best apple fritters I've ever had in my life. Mm. Matt had one too.
0: Oh yeah.
2: Shout out to our listener, Matt, who stopped by the back parking lot of the White House of Rock here. He was on a sales run out to Niagara, and he grabbed these from Coffee Time in Bolton.
0: Damn, they were good.
2: That's where these fritters are from.
0: Damn, they were good.
2: From Bolton. These are really, really good. I'm going to try and read these quickly, because I still got half of mine left.
0: Oh, I devoured mine.
2: I know you did. Oh. I started before you. I looked over, and you're...
0: I couldn't stop.
2: You're going to wash your hands.
0: It was so good, I couldn't stop.
2: All right. That's our confession.
0: Yeah.
2: I'm going to start with this one.
0: I'm a fat little rat.
2: This is unsigned, and you do piss me off sometimes. This one, I think this is kind of a brag, honestly.
0: Okay.
2: This is both a shout-out and a confession. A shout-out to me, says this emailer, as I just put money down on my first ever townhouse.
0: Hey, attaboy.
2: For the past year and a half, I have been living illegally in a storage unit.
0: Okay.
2: Putting aside money, saving like crazy, sleeping on a cot in the unit. I almost got caught a couple of times. I managed to evade it. You know, when I told my parents this, they said they were ashamed and they kept calling me homeless. I tried to tell them I had a plan. I don't care where I put my head down for the night. I had a little hot plate. I had a computer to watch things at night. It wasn't that bad. And the plan worked. I don't think I'm able to get a down payment without doing this.
0: Wow.
2: And to answer your next question, which, by the way, this wasn't going to be my next question. Yes, I did successfully bring a few people back for the night.
0: Ah, nice.
2: How big was that cot?
0: That was going to be my next question.
2: Yeah, that was my next question. Yes. Said, shout out to me, guys. Feeling pretty proud at the moment.
0: Yeah.
2: I guess you should be.
0: Yeah, you really should be.
3: Oh, yeah.
0: Look, at the end of the day...
2: I'm proud of you for the hustle, and I'm embarrassed that in our country you had to live in a storage unit for a year to save for a down payment.
0: That part sucks.
2: So, I have mixed feelings on this one.
0: Well, I'm happy for him.
2: Yes.
0: And at the end of the day, he didn't hurt anybody here, right? He didn't hurt anybody. He sounds like he had a plan. Mm-hmm. Sounds like he was okay with it. He was completely secure with himself. And, yeah, he didn't rip anybody off. He didn't screw anybody over.
2: What were your parents doing in their castle and didn't have space for you while you saved up for this?
0: Great question.
2: We're ashamed of you.
0: Yeah.
2: You're homeless. Okay. Do you want to help at all with that? Or do you want me to keep living in the unit until I grind long enough to scrape together a down payment, Good Mom question. And Dad?
0: I'll say congrats,
2: Instead of
0: my friend.
2: Instead being ashamed, why don't you help out?
0: I'll say congrats, my friend. Well done. Confessions.
2: Tell Smog to get off the pile of gold there. Alright. This one comes in and said, boys, I'm sending in this confession.
0: Confession.
2: Because a sound clip you've been playing has been striking a chord with me.
0: Oh.
2: I'm 27 years old, boss, and I am a virgin loser.
0: Oh, no.
2: I am a virgin loser. It says, I spent most of my high school years and college committing myself to the World of Warcraft community. COVID era only increased this. I've got a work from home job, so I don't meet a ton of people. My hobbies include playing World of Warcraft, painting and selling Warcraft figures online, and crushing McDoubles. I do have a ponytail. No, I'm not willing to get a haircut.
0: Oh.
2: Signed, Virgin Brad.
0: Aw, Virgin Brad. Can we get him laid?
2: Can we get him laid?
0: Come on. Somebody from Hits Nation step up here.
2: I could probably get him a McDouble.
0: We're going to get him two? You can't get him two out the gate. He won't know what to do with him.
2: Oh, man.
0: Look, if somebody from Pit Station wants to put their hand up and help out Brad, we do have his email.
2: Yeah, I am a virgin loser. Tough one.
0: It's okay, man.
2: Tough one.
0: COVID came at the worst time for him.
2: Yeah, I'm sure that's what cut it off. Not the 78 hours a week you spend on Warcraft community forums.
0: Confessions.
2: I confess that my neighbor just texted me and said, I want to get a shout out to the HSR boys. There you go, Prem.
0: Oh, who are they?
2: I don't know. They just texted me.
0: Okay.
2: To my direct line.
0: Wow.
2: So it must have been important. Okay, folks. This is the one.
0: Last confession.
2: Unsigned.
0: Unsigned.
2: A few years back. No, I'll read it in normal
0: voice. Okay.
2: A few years back, I lied about having cancer.
0: Oh, God.
2: I was in a relationship with my girlfriend, and I did not want to be in this relationship anymore. I was very immature, and I didn't want to deal with the heartbreak and the fighting, so I simply told her that I was diagnosed with prostate cancer and was facing a long, tough road ahead. I didn't feel comfortable burdening somebody else with the fight.
0: Oh my God.
2: She tried to convince me that she would stay with me, she would support me through this. I was able to fight that off, and she told me to contact her once I came out the other side and to stay strong. I said, I'm trying to keep this battle private, so just, you know, if any of your friends ask, the relationship, you know, we split up, whatever.
0: Oh, God.
2: So this past year, I met the love of my life. I recently asked her to marry me. She said yes, we are getting married summer 2027. Last week, I'm in the lineup at the bank, and I see my ex.
0: Oh.
2: She asked me how I was doing. Told her, well, I beat cancer. I have found somebody else. She was very upset that I did not text her when I came out of treatment. Thank God my fiance was not with me for that conversation. Dodged a bullet there.
0: Oh my God.
2: You, sir, would definitely qualify as one of our dinks of the day.
0: Yeah, that's terrible. That's so brutal.
2: You talked about the bad mojo of using like a grandparent's death, like a fake one, to call in and get a day off work. Oh. Where does claiming cancer diagnosis to break off a relationship last? Where does that rank?
0: This is such a scumbag move. Uh-huh. Like, this is like, buddy, I don't know if you thought we were going to like laugh this one off when you emailed this one in.
2: Yeah.
0: This is a real scumbag move, man.
2: Because so many people, like, I don't know if there's anybody in this listenership who doesn't have a family member, a friend, whatever it is, who's not gone through this or lost somebody.
0: It's just not something you should lie about.
2: No.
0: Look, is breaking up with somebody fun? No, of course it's not.
2: It's very difficult.
0: It's going to be awkward and heartbreaking and brutal. All of these things, yes.
2: No one comes out totally unscarred.
0: But, dude, this is as coward as it gets.
2: It's right up there.
0: Like, this is brutal.
2: What's the other option? I'm being deployed overseas. Like, right? Is that like, you know what I mean? Like, in that category, this is pretty bad.
0: This is like next level scumbaggery.
2: Pretty bad. Mm.
0: I know we do our dinks of the year, right? Which is like the stories that we start every show with.
2: We also do the confessies, though. This one may live there.
0: Is this a crossover episode? This guy feels like the dink of the year. Oh.
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0: There's Def Leppard. Soper and Brown Show hits FM. After that round of confessions, pretty much everybody is texting in about that last confession.
1: Yeah.
0: Holy.
1: A couple about the early ones. The guy who was living in a storage unit and that saved up for down payment. His parents were kind of ashamed of him for living there. Great one from 49 Tony. Said, how much did storage guy's parents want for rent that he chose to rent a unit instead of staying with them?
0: Man.
1: Right?
0: Yeah.
1: I don't know. Like, I'm happy for that guy, but there's just too much about that one that makes me angry. Mm. Mostly his parents and the fact that he had to even do it. Scrap Metal Kev says, I've been playing Warcraft since it came out in 2004, and I've had multiple partners, two of them through World of Warcraft.
0: Oh, wow.
1: You got to believe in yourself.
0: There you go.
1: Uh-huh. And Kirkland Steve just said, it freaks me out when Matt whispers.
0: Why, Kirkland Steve? Does this bother you?
1: Yes. Regarding our final confession, the guy who lied about having prostate cancer to get out of a relationship and has had a miraculous recovery and found love again.
0: Many are saying this guy's going to get cancer. Many people think the karma's going to get him.
1: I mean, chances are a lot of us will, just based on how the thing goes.
0: Yeah.
1: Rob said it wasn't him who dodged the bullet, it was his ex-girlfriend.
0: I saw a few people say that, and I agree. I agree. I just, it really is as low as it gets.
1: So many people texting in who have battled cancer. Jamie here said battled breast cancer in 2023 and 2024, and I just want to throat punch this guy.
0: Yeah.
1: Yeah.
0: It's you know, use the word immature, and it's like, it's next level.
1: Yeah.
0: It's next level. Like, yeah, it is immature, but it's a deep psychological thing too. Like, how do you, within your psyche, you know what I mean? Like, you're like, this is okay.
1: Yeah.
0: I can do this. This, like, is the this way is fine.
1: Yeah.
0: He's lucky it didn't blow up in his face. Sounds like it didn't. It sounds like this woman actually kept it to herself.
1: Irish Graham
0: said. Which is remarkable.
1: It is remarkable. Yeah, you got somebody who's willing to hold that to the vest for you and still look back at you after.
0: Right?
1: Irish Graham says, does this guy's new wife know she's marrying a coward?
0: Probably not.
1: I would assume not.
0: Jeez, man. Coward is the,
1: an accurate way.
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5: The in-town drive is trouble-free. I'm still finding volume on the Toronto-bound side of the QEW, seeing that slow from 50 to past Fruitland. Volume from the Red Hill continues over the Burlington Skyway Bridge and still dealing with volume as you make your way through Guelph Line. It's on and off to past 3rd. 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

0: Aaron Zeppelin, Sober and Brown Show, Hits FM. All right, Brown, let's move on and get to rapid fire questions. Oof, now.
1: Man.
0: Move on from the scumbaggery,
1: yes,
0: shall we?
1: Yeah, I think we only do confessions once a week.
0: So, sometimes you get some that...
1: Ooh. We look at each other and go, can we read this one?
0: Yeah. We've got a couple of prizes to give away with rapid fire questions. We've got $100 worth of vouchers for the Lotto 649 draw.
1: And we've also got a pair of tickets to go and see Trans-Siberian Orchestra, Scotiabank Arena, December 29th.
0: Okay, best questions are going to get them. Something for Carl, myself, It's Nation, whichever. 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
5: And tickets to see the Trans-Siberian Orchestra. This will be December 29th at Scotiabank Arena.
0: First question says, if one of the Chelseas knew the other Chelsea was sleeping around, do you think they would tell you guys? Would they divulge the information? I'll never guess this. Chelsea's that.
5: I don't know.
0: I don't know if they would either. I'm trying to figure it out.
5: If your wife knew I was doing something,
0: I think it's if she knew Chelsea was.
5: Oh, if she knew Chelsea was. Okay.
0: Do you think she? So do you think my Chelsea would tell me Chelsea's cheating on Carl?
5: Yeah, she'd tell you.
0: Yeah.
5: But then it would be on you to tell me.
0: Yeah.
5: Whether or not you want to do that.
0: But would she tell me? Because she knows I'd have to tell you.
5: Uh-huh.
0: I'd have to tell you.
5: I thought you were saying, like, would our wives reach out to, like, the opposite one of them? Yeah, I don't know. I think she would tell you.
0: She probably would.
5: Yeah, she would tell you.
0: She probably would.
5: Uh-huh.
0: And then I'm in a weird, really weird position.
5: Yeah.
0: I'm going to tell you.
5: Sure.
0: I'm going to tell you. Do you want me to tell you?
5: I guess so.
0: Yeah?
5: Yeah.
0: Or would you rather just, like...
5: Just tell me.
0: Yeah.
5: Yeah.
0: You can deal with it from there.
5: Yeah. Back to being sad apartment guy.
0: Sad apartment guy.
5: Lived it before.
0: Do it again.
5: Yeah.
0: This one maybe more better suited for you.
5: Okay.
0: What is a movie that actually deserves a sequel?
5: That you'd like to see more of?
0: Too many sequels now are kind of forced, right?
5: Yeah.
0: But what's a movie that you'd be like, yeah, I'd love a second of blank?
5: That's a good question. There have been so many excellent like horror movies in this last little bit. I wouldn't mind seeing extensions of a few of those universes.
0: Yeah.
5: Like Barbarian was great. Weapons was great. Bring Her Back was incredible. Mm. Those are standing out to me right now as things I would rather see explored further. I don't know if there's any like, I can't think of any like older films that stand out to me.
0: I just Googled it,
5: yeah.
0: And the first one that popped up was Edge of Tomorrow.
5: Oh, the
0: Tom Cruise, Emily Blunt film.
5: I would see more of that
0: it
5: universe.
0: Says, viewers still want to see another time loop adventure with Tom Cruise and Emily Blunt.
5: I would totally see that.
0: Yeah.
5: That was kind of a surprise. And kind of a, like, not a surprise hit. You put Tom Cruise and Emily Blunt in a movie,
0: yeah.
5: But it was, like, it was smarter than you think it would be.
0: My wife recently told me, she's like, that movie rocked.
5: It did rock.
0: Yeah.
5: Yeah, it absolutely rocked. And I would watch a second one of those. That's a good one.
0: Okay. Jay says, do you have nicknames for people in the text line that we don't know about?
5: Totally.
0: Oh, yeah.
5: Mm-hmm.
0: Absolutely.
5: Yeah. Yeah, we do.
0: No doubt. Now, most of them are named, and we use those actual names on air.
5: Yeah.
0: But, oh, yeah.
5: Internally? Do we have internal nicknames for some of you?
0: Oh, yeah.
5: Yeah, certainly. Wouldn't you like to know?
0: Mm-hmm. Much like you have nicknames for people at where you work.
5: Guaranteed.
0: That's the way it goes.
5: And there's the nickname that you call them, and then there's the nickname you actually call
0: them. Better watch out what you text. what's worse, lying about having cancer or faking your own death to get out of a relationship?
5: Oh,
0: I mean,
5: man.
0: The death one's worse.
5: I guess so.
0: Because it's higher stakes and harder to
5: pull off.
0: Yeah.
5: It's almost like they almost don't exist in the same realm for me because one is like so incredibly difficult to do. The other one's like, to me, like lying about having cancer is worse because it's more feasible.
0: Yeah.
5: You know what I mean? Like, it's just like a thing that people are going to experience, and just lying to them about
0: it. If you were with somebody,
5: and
0: they lied about, well, if they tried to pull off a fake death, okay, and you found out they lied, would you feel more disgusted with yourself or them? Part of me would be like, really didn't like me that much.
5: That you would rather put on this.
0: Pretend to be dead.
5: This display.
0: Yeah.
5: This. Incredible.
0: It would make me almost want to look inside to be like, am I bad?
5: This performance that you would rather put on, this
0: is so messed up.
5: This pantomime you would rather live in than just tell me that you don't want to be with me anymore.
0: It says more about them, no doubt.
5: Yeah.
0: But it would make
5: am I, like, tough to break up with
0: God,
5: or something?
0: God, it would make me feel weird inside.
5: Yeah.
0: Bill,
5: so many of these questions today are just making me feel not great.
0: Bill says, if you had the option to make cell phones disappear and never exist, would you do it? I wouldn't, because it's such a part of our lives.
5: They
0: now
5: serve a lot of good purpose. I would just maybe limit what we have on them. You know, take away the ability. Like, if you actually had to go to a room in your house to sit down and watch TikToks, you would go much less, wouldn't you?
0: Yeah.
5: Like, if you had to go to the computer room.
0: Yeah.
5: You know what I mean?
0: Yeah,
5: like, growing up, like that kind of thing. Yeah. If you wanted to go and like doom scroll on Twitter, you actually had to like go to a room in your house away from your family or your TV screen or whatever you're doing. You would do it significantly less.
0: Yeah.
5: So like, maps are great. The ability to like make sure I get the right butter or something when I'm at the store and talking to my wife is great. And I'll keep the alarm clock function.
0: Yeah.
5: Yeah. Maybe the ability to listen to like podcasts and music.
0: I like that.
5: I'll keep that part.
0: Yeah.
5: But if you wanted to like be like sharp about it and just really truly like nuke the access to social media on there so you don't waste time on it, scroll on it. Yeah.
0: It's going to change how you watch sports to make it harder for that.
5: Yeah. That's okay.
0: Yeah.
5: Yeah.
0: You have to watch a lot more commercials. Ugh.
5: You know, I've become the mute commercials guy.
0: Yeah.
5: Because we have like especially when I'm upstairs in our bedroom, Sunday nights, Monday nights, I've got the sound bar in there and it's just so easy to just quickly mute the sound bar. I'm like my grandfather. My grandfather, except that he would forget to turn the volume back on when the game came back on.
0: Yeah.
5: Which was deeply frustrating for anybody watching sports with him. But he was a commercial muter. I've become the guy.
0: Okay, here we go. On a table, there are 10 Boston cream donuts.
5: Okay.
0: Okay. In 7 of them, nothing happens. One of them, you will lose all of the hair on your body. One of them, $1 million.
5: Okay.
0: One of them, death.
5: Ah, see there, you lost me.
0: Do you eat a donut?
5: There's only one real consequence on there for me.
0: Yeah.
5: Right? Which is the death one. Losing all the hair in your body. Like, I'm going to have to grow the beard back eventually.
0: Yeah.
5: But the rest of it is not going to be consequential to me in any meaningful way.
0: Does it change if the 7 empty donuts become $1 million as well?
5: 10 is just not a big enough number
0: for
5: me to risk the biscuit on that one.
0: I was saying no because there's not enough chance I'm going to get $1 million. Now.
5: Yeah, 7 of them are just a Boston cream. If I'm not risking death just to have a Boston cream.
0: If 7 of them are $1 million, we're talking about a 70% chance at $1 million.
5: Does that mean there's 2 of them that make you lose all your hair?
0: No, I guess that's 80. You're looking at an 80% chance of $1 million, 10% death. 10%
5: hairless. So again, for me, 90 percentile here, not a big deal.
0: The idea that you eat a Boston cream and then everyone's looking at you and your hair just starts like melting off your body.
5: It kind of goes like the Thanos snap and you look at me and go, Mr. Brown, I don't feel so good. And your beard slowly crumbles off your face.
0: The worst Avengers movie ever. Oh, that was it? That's all those stones did? Oh.
5: Half the world.
0: Wow.
5: Goes with a big snap and half the world just goes completely bald. That's a way better version of the blip. People like grow their hair back and like in the sequels after that. Because like people come back, right?
0: Yeah.
5: And then there's like some people who are happier with the less people on Earth that are like, oh, this is weird now. I feel like growing their hair back. I kind of liked you bald.
0: Growing back new hairstyles. Well, I never really had a chance to try anything different.
5: That would have been a so much funnier version of Avengers where he just completely miscalculates it. He's like, oh, I put the stones in the wrong order. Everybody just goes bald.
0: Oh, man.
5: Scarlett Johansson's hair is like falling out.
0: Oh, poor girl. What is the worst logo in all of sports? I'm going to really think about this one here.
5: The worst in all of sports? Yeah. I mean, part of me makes me think of the Browns just because it's quite literally just a orange helmet. And it's just so associated with losing.
0: Yeah, actually, I do think it might be the Cleveland Browns.
5: There's I actually kind of like the color scheme, like the brown and orange with the white.
0: Yeah.
5: I like that color scheme, but my God. Like, the team's a loser. They wear poop color, and their logo is...
0: That brown. Yeah.
5: The logo is just a helmet. Like, it's just... Everything about it just screams loser.
0: Yeah.
5: The entire franchise, especially, so like, I'm going to say the post, like, the new Browns, like the post 1999, the re-expansion Browns, it's just like almost 30 years of real pathetic loser business, and your logo is just a little helmet. Do you see the thing? Joe Thomas, Hall of Famer, offensive lineman for the Browns, was talking about like 10 years of playing for them, and like, he was geared up for a game. They were hosting the Patriots, and he said he played like a perfect game, didn't allow any pressures. Did everything in his power possible, and they lost like 30-0. And he went home, and he was in the car driving home from the game. He said, "My elbows were iced, my knees were iced, and I was just sitting in the passenger seat crying." And my wife was like, "What's wrong? Do you have a bad game?" He's like, "I played perfect. We lost 30-0.
0: Yeah.
5: And he's like, it just broke him.
0: Yeah.
5: 10 years in Cleveland just broke
0: him. And he knew
5: him. Yeah.
0: It was never going to get better.
5: It's never going to get better, and it's no longer in your control. And then he retired. Like, yeah. That's the one.
0: I do think you're right that the Cleveland Browns.
5: I'm giving it to the Browns just that, because there's a the association along with it is just terrible.
0: Yeah, I do think that's the way to go. Last one here from Jeff. Of the Canadian NHL cities, which city would have the most outrageous party if they won a championship?
5: Oh, man.
0: I mean, any of them.
5: Yeah.
0: Toronto would be nuts.
5: Vancouver would be insane.
0: Toronto and Vancouver, wild.
5: You're getting, for some of these teams, like for Toronto, for Vancouver, those two stand out to me because you're getting into an almost like...
0: An
5: almost Cubs-like streak of futility, right? Like Vancouver now... We're entering 56 years in the league, right? Yeah. Without a title. Toronto is longer than that. They have titles in their background. There are still people alive, your great or great great grandparents who maybe remember seeing, you know, Emo Havlich lift a cup in black and white.
0: I go Toronto at one, Vancouver at two.
5: Montreal
0: is going to be three.
5: Even though Montreal's won it the most recently,
0: they're just so passionate.
5: They're just crazy. Like, they're tipping cars after the first round.
0: Edmonton, I'll probably put at four.
5: Calgary, five. Yeah. Winnipeg, five. Calgary's got the white mile, though. You remember that 04 Cup run? Yeah. It was crazy.
0: I put Alberta's ahead of the Winnipegs.
5: Yeah.
0: And then Ottawa.
5: Is Ottawa last because it's Ottawa?
0: It's a boring city.
5: Yeah.
0: It just is a boring city.
5: Yeah.
0: Now, Sens fans are very passionate.
5: Super passionate.
0: And they'll come out of it, but Ottawa's just a boring city.
5: Yeah.
0: It just is.
5: Yeah.
0: It just is. Uh-huh. So they get last there.
5: Yeah.
0: Okay, for me, the Boston Cream question is going to be one of the winners, no doubt about it.
5: That's really good. I kind of like the sequel question.
0: You choose.
5: Okay. I wish I was paying more attention.
0: They're all in the...
5: In the prep page here? Yeah, I'm just looking over here.
0: Up here.
5: I'm going to say, you know what? I'm going to go, I think Kirkland Lake Steve had it, the worst logo in pro sports.
0: You want to go with that one?
5: Yeah.
0: All right.
5: I'm going to go there.
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12: 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Then it's slow from Nikola Tesla. Continues over the Burlington Skyway Bridge at Eastport. We had a stall in the left lane. It cleared up pretty quickly. 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

0: There's Aerosmith, Soper and Brown. Hits FM. Carl, just saw an article here. This is unofficial reports.
1: Okay.
0: This but is it is said.
1: Rumors and speculation.
0: Yeah, it is said that the Super Bowl halftime show for the 2027 Super Bowl, what are we on, 61 now?
1: This will be 61, yeah, for sure.
0: It'll be February 14th. It is down to two artists for who could perform at the halftime show. No, again, unconfirmed. Maybe it ends up changing. Maybe they're testing the waters. The two people that they are rumored to be choosing between, Justin Bieber and Harry Styles.
1: Okay. Of the two, I do think Harry Styles is in a better position to do this right now. I think he just, did he just announce a Toronto show?
0: I'm unaware.
1: I think Logan in our promo team.
0: Yeah, she's a big fan, right?
1: Huge fan. Yeah. Harry Styles together has added two additional dates to Toronto at Rogers Stadium. So May 7th, May 8th, May 14th, and 15th. Four dates at the hopefully rebuilt by May Toronto Stadium.
0: Oh, Toronto Stadium.
1: Stadium. Not, wow. Yeah.
0: Okay.
1: Or Rogers Stadium, I should say. Whatever.
0: The Bieber one surprises me. Not that he's he's obviously a name.
1: I'm only going from his like sleepwalking performance in the middle of the World Cup. Remember he came out at halftime of the World Cup? And I was just like,
0: it's very weird, yeah.
1: He didn't really seem like he wanted to be there.
0: Harry Styles, although I like, you know, his music's whatever. He's
1: a showman.
0: He's a big star.
1: Just finished.
0: Yeah, I've got nothing wrong with his music. I guess it's pop music.
1: He did a big hangout at Madison Square Garden, almost like a residency at MSG for quite a bit there.
0: He's big right now. I could see that making a lot of sense. And it just goes in line with the, and I know people are screaming right now at the radio. Everyone wants to get back to the rock performances, this and that.
1: Why? It's not for us.
0: Well, that's just it. It's just not.
1: It's not for
0: They're trying to bring in people, my daughter.
1: Yeah.
0: They're trying to bring in my wife. They're trying to bring in
1: people who are not already watching the Super Bowl.
0: Like, as you just said, Logan in our promo department, you know, might not watch the Super Bowl. Harry Styles is now in, you know, is performing. Well, maybe she tunes into the Super Bowl or goes to a Super Bowl party. Yeah, right? You know, maybe she does anyways. But I don't, it's just better chance you're bringing.
1: My wife would be pumped.
0: Yeah, that's the days of the Bruce Springsteens and, you know, even
1: Foo Fighters, like, Metallica,
0: Red Hot Chili Peppers.
1: Yeah,
0: maybe they get back to it. Maybe.
1: I don't think so.
0: But it's so pop rap based right now. It just is.
1: Oh, Miley. I can get Miley in there.
0: Yeah, I guess she needs...
1: Just drop something new, didn't she?
0: Yeah, but I don't know if it's like big enough.
1: I don't know.
0: Kind of a thing, but I don't know.
1: Those feel like names that they would totally be talking to. Again, it's kind of rumor and speculation right now.
0: Yeah.
1: Where is the Super Bowl this year? You know?
0: That's a great question. Oh, Miami?
1: It's back in L.A. LA they're going to SoFi again.
0: Yes.
1: Again. Isn't that lame?
0: Well, it's the biggest stadium.
1: I know, but who cares? It's the Super Bowl. Take it wherever you want to take it.
0: They like it for the party atmosphere.
1: I want them to go back to Minnesota so I can hear everybody in the media bitch again.
0: Oh, yeah?
1: When Minnesota built that new stadium, they brought the Super Bowl there because it's an indoor stadium. But then everybody in the media is like, it's cold, and we have to walk through, like, underground tunnels because it's February in Minnesota. Bring it there.
0: Bring it to Buffalo.
1: Yeah, it's a new stadium. Come on.
0: Bring it here.
1: Let's go.
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0: 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All right, Brown, before we get out of here, man, what did we learn on this program today?
1: On the show, we did learn that we found at least a floor to start at for the cash vault here, the Hits FM cash vault. 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I believe John's actually got your next opportunity at 11:10.
0: Yeah, he's working today.
1: Yeah, John Boy's in today. The father of a 9-year-old found out that his son spent $118,000 on YouTube ads through a company credit card that the dad had assigned to a Google account.
0: Man alive.
1: 118 grand on YouTube ads.
0: How do you set up a work credit card on your kid's phone?
1: What are you doing?
0: Stupid.
1: Dummy. We had a look at some of the viral food coming out from Chicago's Soldier Field, including Chicago hot dog flavored popcorn. Which Chicago dogs, they've got some, like there's a dill pickle flavor in there. They got a pickle alongside, you know, you've got those little green peppery kind of things. You've got the dog itself, but even still, maybe popcorn's best left alone. Also looking for some reviews for any of our Hits Nation members who happen to attend the Bills game on Thursday as they open up that brand new stadium.
0: I'm looking forward to seeing it.
1: So am I. Yeah, I'm very excited to see it. You learned today that people are in love with Peanuts, and by that I mean Snoopy and his cast of character friends.
0: Yes.
1: As a collection of Peanuts merchandise hit Starbucks yesterday, and folks are going ape.
0: I didn't know people were so into Snoopy.
1: Big time.
0: I knew people were fans, but like line up at Starbucks fans? I didn't know.
1: The Starbucks merch releases in general are usually
0: apparently
1: extremely competitive.
0: Apparently.
1: And then when you meet that with the Peanuts fandom.
0: Peanuts? You're saying Peanuts, right?
1: Peanuts. Okay. Fandom. Because that's the comic strip.
0: It just sounded like you said penis.
1: Fandom?
0: Yeah.
1: Nobody lines up for that.
0: Maybe not yours.
1: Not mine. Yeah. No. Never had a line. confessions today. You might have found one of our confessions of the year. Somebody lied
0: of the year.
1: About having cancer to get out of a relationship.
0: Yeah, listen back to those.
1: Congrats on the recovery.
0: Man. That's it? That's all?
1: That's it, okay, buddy. Back at it tomorrow.
0: As we said, John's coming up. 11:10 is next up for the Hits Cash Vault. And we will see a bright and early tomorrow, party people.

0: 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Really good. Everyone on the floor as well. Really a lot of hustle. I liked it.
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Good morning, Hits Nation. It is, in fact, Wednesday, my dudes. Hope everyone's enjoying their Wednesday. Lots to get into. We got to get into the Cash Vault 11:10. That's coming up on the show. It's Jonathan in for Ash today. Gonna have all the classics. Got a doppelbanger lined up for you. Got to get into my day in Toronto yesterday and the ultimate nightmare traffic situation that I may or may not need a ruling depending on the legalities that I am facing. Some research needs to be done before I speak on a matter I found myself in. Either way, hope you're enjoying your Wednesday. It's a gorgeous one out there. Turned out to be warmer than I anticipated. Put the jeans on at first, took a step out of the house, had to circle back for the shorts. Still shorts weather. I'm also in vacation mode, so the shorts are staying on. Got Quiet Riot coming up, but to kick off the show, here is the Lazies' Shake It Like You Mean It on Hits.

Come on, Phil Noise, Quiet Riot, Hits FM. It's Jonathan with you, and of course, a lot of headlines this week in the football world about the home opener for the new Bills Stadium this coming Thursday. But what about concerts and major acts coming to Highmark? Well, major announcement this morning. Metallica coming to Buffalo next summer. They are continuing the M72 World Tour into 2027. Tickets are going to go on sale for their fan club first Monday, September 21st at 10 a.m. Local pre-sales Thursday, September 24th, 10 a.m. to 10 p.m. The full general on-sale date is Friday, September 25th at 10 a.m. Again, Metallica coming to Buffalo, playing the new Highmark Stadium next summer as part of a extension of that M72 World Tour through North America in 2027. They're playing June 8th. This is going to be the show in Buffalo. June 8th of 2027, which feels a long ways away. But once you secure the tickets, the countdown will be on. Full details on the Metallica show. 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I've been wondering. I was speculating. I'm like, who's it going to be? Who's going to be that first band that gets in there? What was the first show we were going to hear announced? Metallica? It's a pretty good option. Also, should mention Avatar and Limp Bizkit on the bill as well with them. That one is going to be a monster in the round at Highmark Stadium. Metallica. Buffalo. We've got summer plans 2027.

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Sweet Dreams of Otherness, Hits FM, Jonathan in for Ash today, and yesterday I spent my day up in Toronto enjoying the city life, went to a show with my older brother. We'll get to that a little later on in the show. During the day, though, my Uncle John, he's kind of the guy who got me into listening to records, vinyl, stereos, all that sort of stuff. I had the chance to go out with him for the afternoon. I was like, okay, we got to drop off like a CD player at some shop that gets does some stereo repairs out on the east end of Toronto. And I looked around my surroundings and I was like, I know this area. Oh my God, we're really close to an awesome store, an awesome record store. I'm like, hey, we got time. Let's go do some shopping. And we ended up at the Dynalone record store. Dynalone Records, yeah, if you didn't know, they have their own storefront to sell vinyl and merchandise and everything else associated with their bands and expanded lineups of records as well, not just Dynalone products at their store. Got to give a shout out to Matt, who manages the store, and he was working there the other night or yesterday during the afternoon, and so much hospitality. Super chill guy. Awesome to hang out with, to chat with, to talk about records, to talk about all things Dynalone. Briefly saw Joel Carey drop through the store from the upstairs offices. We're offering a tour of the upstairs offices. Had to put a pin in that for the next time, but I am definitely recommending to anybody. If you're a fan of Canadian indie artists, maybe Dynalone Records as a whole, maybe just Alexis on Fire or City in Color, if you find yourself on the east end of Toronto at some point, go and check out Dynalone Record Store. The Dynalone Store is more than just a store. It is truly like a clubhouse that you can go shopping at. Great spot. Need to spend more time in Toronto and get back again.

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Jonathan in for Ash today. Don't worry. The Cash Vault. It's coming up. Make sure you tune in and listen for that cue to call. And let me just go over here and busy up the phone lines. 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Billy Talent on the way with Reckless Paradise. 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
1: All right. It's Jonathan in for Ash today. First time doing the Cash Vault with you guys. Wouldn't it be something if I could get myself a winner? Now, we've got caller 10 on the line. Hey, Hits FM, who's this?
2: Sean.
1: Sean, how's it going, buddy? You are caller 10.
2: Right on.
1: All right. Are you ready to guess? Have you been studied up? Do you know where you're going with the Hits FM Cash Vault?
2: Yeah, I'm going to just go to try to narrow it down a little bit.
1: Okay. What's your guess?
2: I'm going to go with 1,500.
1: 1,500? That is too high, my friend. Thanks for trying.
3: Oh, dang it.
1: We'll have to try again later on. Cheers, buddy.
2: All right, thanks.
1: So, too high, but to Sean's credit, he was trying to narrow it down, and that's exactly what he did. 1,500, too high. Remember, you can see all the previous guesses and study up before your next chance to play with Joey Bricks later this afternoon at 3:10. The Hits Cash Vault. The money's still in there. Waiting for somebody to win it.

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1: 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We'll have more after one more bite. 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

Even Flow, Pearl Jam, Hits FM. Jonathan with you in Toronto last night. I went and saw Social Distortion, one of my favorite punk bands, and a good bonding moment with my older brother Marty, who kind of introduced me to Social D, punk music in general. It's like, it's kind of one of those, you like Green Day? Here's everything else that you should be listening to on top of the entire Green Day discography back in the day. Social D, one of those bands. We'd seen them like probably 10 years ago, but after Mike Ness beat cancer, dropped a new album, I was like, okay, let's go see Social D one more time. So we did that last night during the day, went to Dine Alone Records, and Brent Harding, who plays bass in Social D, just happened to walk into Dine Alone and do some shopping. Well, we were in there and kind of overheard that we were going to the show tonight. He's like, I play in the band. And I was like, I thought I recognized you, but like, and then, you know, what do? Like, you know, you don't want to freak out, but just casually meeting a member of a band you're about to go see at a record store, kind of a cool experience. And I feel like it happens to all of us at some point or another. Have you met somebody famous or in a band just casually, randomly, without intention of meeting them? A brush with fame, so to speak? If you got one that you want to share with me, text me 977-977. Shout out to Brent. Shout out to Social D. Show was great last night. Also, shout out to Hits listener Russell, who I met at the show and came up and said hi as well. Great times. Although, the punkers get old real quick. Not the worst. They're still trying to fight the good fight, but it's kind of funny to see the crowd surfing be minimized from the last time I saw them 10 years ago.

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Black Star Crown Lands, it's FM. My name is Jonathan, in for Ash today. We're talking about kind of random celebrity or musician encounters. I met the bassist for Social Distortion at a record shop in Toronto yesterday ahead of their show. Just randomly walked in and I was like, "You look so familiar. Why do I know him?" And then overheard that we were going to the show and said, "Oh, I play in the band." I'm like, "Oh, well, there you go." Text message coming in. Someone here saying, ran into Spenny from Kenny vs. Spenny in Toronto at Kensington Market. He seemed more interested to talk to me than I was to him. Very cool guy. That's kind of nice. It's always nice when they actually give you the time of day and they want to have a conversation with you. Dan writing in saying, I met Zach Wilde in 2017 at Rebel Nightclub. Bumped into him before he went on stage. Was he just out in the crowd? That's kind of cool. Vic writing in, saying here, in 2004, went to Boston for a Pearl Jam show. Day before the show, we were in Quincy Market for lunch, and I ran into Mike McCready while he was walking around with a sightseeing guide in his hand. I always wonder about that. I feel like, I mean, Pearl Jam, by that point, they'd been active for like 10 years, but you're still getting out there and doing your sightseeing? I guess it makes sense. Bigger bands have a little bit more free time on their hands compared to maybe some of the smaller bands that have more that they have to get done. Or less time to do it, or less budget when they're out on the road. One more here from Matt says, met the lead singer of 3 Days Grace a decade ago in a Toronto hospital, both of us just visiting family. Great dude, talked for an hour while he checked out my iPod going through my music.

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Starless, a perfect circle on Hits FM. It's Jonathan in for Ash today, hanging out at the White House of Rock. Got to get to some more tickets to give away. That's coming up in the noon hour. If you want to go see the Jailbirds, open for the Lazies in Hamilton. Stick around. We'll get into that coming up to kick off the noon hour coming up as well. I got something from Green Day and Big Rick. Dog with a Gun. It's Southern Ontario's best rock, 97.7 Hits FM.

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Buddy Holly, Weezer, Hits FM. My name is Jonathan, in for Ash, and today we still have tickets for you to go see the Jailbirds open for the Lazies in Hamilton October 3rd. If you want to win them, here's what we're going to do. Herc was asking, oh, am I going to keep up the Synonym Channel Challenge? No, that's going to be Ash's thing. I'm going to leave that for her. But I am going to bust out an old game that I used to play. It's been a hot minute, actually, since I've played this particular game, and that is Boyu's Bass-Ackwards Riffs. I've recorded some iconic guitar parts and guitar riffs, spun them backwards. If you can identify it, get in the tickets. It's that easy. I'll give you the one to listen for, okay? How about this? There you go. That is some kind of guitar riff, iconic guitar riff, or guitar part, recorded and played backwards. Can you identify it? Call me 905-688-9797. If you get it right, you're going to see the Jailbirds and the Lazies in Hamilton October 3rd. Call me 905-688-9797.

0: 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My name's Jonathan, in for Ash today. We're playing a game of Boy U's Bass Ackwards Riffs, where I've recorded a couple iconic guitar parts, remixed them so that they play backwards, and I've got Chris on the line. Chris, how's it going, brother?
1: It's going, buddy.
0: You tried already once. You got back through. I'm bringing you on live to do this one. So, let's see. Can you identify this iconic riff? I'll play it one more time for you, Chris. What is your guess? Can you win the Lazy's tickets, or am I going to need more callers? Let's see.
1: I'm going to guess Sum 41.
0: Sum 41.
1: Yeah.
0: What song?
1: Fat Lip, I think it is.
0: Well, it doesn't matter what song because it's not Sum 41. Thanks for trying, though.
2: Oh,
1: dang it. Buddy.
0: Cheers. Okay, we need someone to win this. So I'll open it up to the text box even. 977-977. If you can identify Boy U's Bass Ackwards riff here one more time. I'll hook you up with the tickets to see the Jailbirds open for the Lazies in Hamilton October 3rd. Or you can call me, 905-688-9797. But we need a winner, because Chris has struck out twice, and I don't know, it's not baseball. I'm not giving him a third strike.

0: Apparently, I have really stumped Hits Nation with my Bass Ackwards riff today. Come on, guys. It's an iconic band. Canadian band. Some folks are getting close in the text box. It's not Ozzy. It's not Black Sabbath. It's not Billy Talent. It's not Sum 41. We had an incorrect guess. One more time. I wanted somebody to win these Jailbirds tickets, but apparently I made it too hard on you. What iconic guitar riff is that? What song? What artist? They're Canadian. The song came out in 1979, 1980, somewhere around there. Hope that helps. Keep texting. Keep calling. We're going to get a winner here for Bass Ackwards Riffs. I believe in somebody out there.
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0: Heavy Glorious Sons Hits FM. Jonathan in with you. And I think we finally might have somebody who can win this contest. We got Hannigan on the phone. Let's see if he's got a guest that's going to win Bass Ackwards Rift today. Hannigan, do you have a guest for me, brother?
1: I do.
0: What is the Bass Ackwards Rift?
1: Rush, the Spirit of Radio.

Finally, somebody got it. I was shocked. I didn't think this one was that hard. In fact, I know I've used that one in the past for this game, and still, it stumped some folks out there. Stumped pretty much everybody except Hannigan, who's going to see the Jailbirds, our 2026 Rock Search Champions, open for the Lazies October 3rd in Hamilton at the Underground. Obviously, Boy Who's Bass Ackwards Riffs needs to come back more often because it is a stumper of a contest. Again, I thought that one was easy. I thought that was going to be a slam dunk. Somebody's going to get it first call, first guess. And almost like 20 minutes later, we finally have a winner.

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1: 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We'll have more after one more bite. McDonald's is now serving you at the top of Clifton Hill, 5759 Victoria Avenue, Niagara Falls, Ontario.
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Sublime on Hits FM with Until the Sun Explodes. My name's Jonathan. In for Ash. Doesn't mean the doppelbanger's going anywhere, though. We've got that coming up. And what are we going with? Well, the cover of a Canadian rock metal classic, of course. I will not be held responsible for any chanting along that you may do wherever you're listening.

Yeah. We're going with the cover of Helix, Rock You. Now, who's doing the cover? Maybe you know, maybe you don't. Maybe you've seen the movie it's from, maybe you haven't. You should. Doppelbangers on the way. Ozzy Osbourne now. Mama, I'm coming home. It's Hits FM.

0: 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You've heard them before, but they've never rocked so hard. These are the best cover songs ever created. This is your Doppelbanger.
1: Oh yeah, time for a Doppelbanger. It's Jonathan in for Ash today, but we're still going through the daily cover tune. We have to keep up with tradition, of course. Now, this is one that I don't think I've had the chance to play as part of a Doppelbanger in the past. It's a cover of Helix.

Yeah, so Helix, Legends. Of course, this song becomes a big part of the FUBAR movie soundtrack, which had a ton of covers of classic Canadian rock and metal tunes. Sum 41 was tasked with covering Rock You by Helix. And kind of a weird situation. You know, every once in a while you'll hear people not liking covers based on the way that a band performed them. But the original artist in this case, they're upset with Sum 41 because maybe a miscommunication. Rock You comes out. Sum 41 is set to release, or set to meet up with Helix at the FUBAR promotional event for the movie. And then apparently Sum 41 was uninterested in meeting them or talking to them, according to the guys in Helix. Later that day on television, though, Sum 41 says that Helix are rock gods, and they claim to be big fans. So, was it a snub? Was it a miscommunication? Still need to be cleared up. So I guess we just have the tune to enjoy. Your cover song for the Doppelbanger is Rock You. Sum 41 covering Helix on Hits.

all rock. Tonight, it's gonna be a all the time. I know you want what's on my mind. 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

Neil Young, rocking in the free world on Hits FM. It's Jonathan in for Ash today, who is all excited to finally see AC/DC, much like a lot of folks out there. Sadly, Mother Nature, well, she's had other plans. It feels like all summer long, but definitely sucks that Rogers Stadium got the damage that it did, and that has forced the cancellation of AC/DC's show. I'm optimistic, you know, maybe they'll come through Buffalo next year. Come to Highmark. I know we just announced Metallica today. Maybe AC/DC's next in line. You never know. But for all the folks who are set to go to Toronto and check out AC/DC today, I'm sorry. I'm bummed out for you. Please accept Who Made Who as my sincerest condolences. 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

When I'm gone, three doors down, Hits FM. It's Jonathan at the White House of Rock today, in for Ash. And there is a made-for-TV, maybe made-for-social-media event involving one of the most famous, one of the most decorated, one of the most savage Formula One drivers the sport has ever seen that I want to dive into coming up in three songs from now. Joan Jett on Hits.

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1: 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Kind of.
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0: I Hate Everything About You, 3 Days Grace on Hits FM. Jonathan in with you, resident racing expert here. You know I love my motorsports, so of course I was keeping an eye on the Max Verse 100 event happening today. If you hadn't heard about this, this was a, I guess an idea cooked up by Red Bull, where they took a bunch of Red Bull athletes, influencers, people who are associated with Red Bull, and they put them in go-karts, and then they took Formula One champion Max Verstappen, put him at the back of the field, and they gave him a certain amount of laps to try and pass all 100 karts and win the Max versus 100 race. Now, I'm not going to spoil it because it is ongoing right now. Some people might be able to tune in and find a stream of it online. You might go back and catch the highlights. So I'm not going to spoil how that's played out. But I will say I haven't seen the full list of the 100 people. Of course he's gonna win. None of them are like race car drivers. None of them are like, they're like surfers and cliff divers. There's a couple Canadians out there who are part of this. Of course he's gonna pass 100 cars. I mean, again, I haven't seen it to say that he 100% has or has not won this race, but come on. At least put me out there or something. I can maybe block him for at least a corner.
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1: 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Just get it away from me. I love you, Daryl, but I'm trying. You and I, we're both hitting the gym, and we're trying to decrease our sugar intake, and this is not helping.
0: We're both guitar players as well, so I feel like you'd like the game that we played, or that I played earlier today.
1: Okay.
0: Yeah, it's called, I call it Boy Use Bass Ackwards Riffs, where I've basically recorded a guitar riff, and then I use that old reverse effect.
1: Yep.
0: And then I try to get people to identify the song. Now, today, I thought I gave people an easy one, and it turns out that people, it took like 20 minutes before I got a winner.
1: No way. Okay, so, let me try. Let me take a stab at it.
0: I'm gonna play it here for you, and let's see. You want it one more time? Can you get it?
1: Black Sabbath, Sweet Leaf?
0: It is not Sweet Leaf.
1: One more time.
0: That was really, that was a popular guess, by the way. That was
1: okay.
0: The one that kept coming up.
1: I was really locked in with Sweet Leaf.
0: I didn't think this one was going to be that hard. It's an iconic Canadian band, iconic song of theirs.
1: It's not Limelight.
0: Right band, wrong song.
1: Okay. It sounds like it's a descending riff. Now I have to do it backwards and make it ascending.
0: Mm-hmm.
1: Flip it around. Sounds Chromatic, right? Is it Chromatic?
0: Yeah, okay. Partially. One more time?
1: The song we play on the station.
0: Oh, yeah.
1: One more time.
0: I'm shocked. I thought this was an easy one, but now I feel... You want the real one?
1: Yeah, give me the real one.
0: Spirit of Radio, come on!
1: Yeah, that's a good one. You know, I tried doing that one on the accordion. It's really hard. That's not an easy one. Rush is not easy to play on the accordion in general.
0: No, but. And that, like, if you try to do that riff in particular, that one I can imagine really hard on the accordion.
1: I did Tom Sawyer on the accordion, but I did the keyboard part, which was, that one was a little bit easier to learn. I think I watched a video of someone play it on the keyboard and then transpose the notes to the accordion and figured it out, but, got me! I gotta get you back now with a joke accordion.
0: I will see if you can stump me down the road here, but all right, I gotta get out of here. Joey is up next. It's one off of me filling in for Ash this week. She's back tomorrow. You've got a chance to hand out some money with the cash vault.
1: Yeah, that's right, 310. That's your final chance to guess how much money is in the Hits FM cash vault. No one got it right yet.
0: Not yet. Not today. Anyways, I'm out of here. Thanks everybody for tuning in. I'm out of here. Later.

0: In Bloom, that's Nirvana on Hits FM. My name is Jonathan, in for Ash today. Joey Brick's up next. Joey, what's going on, buddy?
1: Not too much, man. Just trying my best to restrain myself from this candy. I can't stop.
0: I know. That we got loaded up. There's chips in here. There's candies. I'm trying to do the same thing. I'm like, I can't look at it. If I just don't acknowledge it,

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Nickelback on 97.7 Hits FM, Southern Ontario's best rock. We're coming off their track, Rattle the Cage, featuring John Five on guitar, off their upcoming record, Everything Under the Sun, which is set for release on October 30th. Hope you're having a great day. I'm Joey Bricks here at the White House of Rock. We got a nice sunny day here in St. Catharines. Get out there, enjoy the weather while you can. And coming up around 3:10, that is your last chance today to guess how much money is in the Hits FM Cash Vault. We have not got a correct answer yet. So far, all the guesses, or at least Jonathan's earlier today, he was telling me it was a little bit too high. All you have to do is go to hitsfm.com. You could see those wrong guesses. You could see who guessed wrong, who guessed too high, too low. Figure out that window, and then try to guess. You got to get it right down to the penny, though. If you get it right down to the penny, you are going to win all that money in the Hits FM Cash Vault. So you got some time, go to the website, see all those wrong guesses, and try to come up with your guess. I'll give you that cue to call around 3:10. Now, today is the day we were supposed to be seeing AC/DC live in Toronto at Rogers Stadium, but that show is canceled, so bit of a bummer today. Still, I'm having hope that AC/DC will rectify the situation eventually and, you know, maybe come back next year, come back to Toronto, maybe do a Buffalo show. Hey, maybe they'll play at the OLG stage in Niagara Falls. Just throwing ideas out there. I don't know who's listening in the AC/DC camp, but we would love it if they did rectify the situation, and hopefully we do get to see AC/DC one last time before they do hang it up. But hey, earlier today it was announced that Metallica is coming back with their 72 seasons tour. They're going to be in Buffalo on June 8th next year. So at least we got that. That's exciting. Something to look forward to. We'll talk more about that show and get some Metallica in ya later on this afternoon. Of course, with Today in Rock History around 4:20, Classic Cut is on the way. Let's get into it now. This is Daughtry with Pieces on 97.7 Hits FM.

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Kansas, Gary on my wayward son, 97.7 Hits FM. Hang tight, Hits Nation. Coming up next, I've got a classic cut. We're going back to 1988 for this track. It's after a couple. First up, Big Wreck. That song on 97.7 Hits FM.

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1: Oh, yeah. It's time for a Classic Cut. Today, we're going back to the year 1988. Iron Maiden's record, Seventh Son of a Seventh Son. Now, according to guitarist Adrian Smith, the track originally started as a slower ballad. The song was originally called On the Wings of Eagles. Vocalist Bruce Dickinson wanted to change the title and adjust the verses, while bassist Steve Harris added the middle time change and instrumental lift. Now, the album, Seventh Son of a Seventh Son by Iron Maiden, is a concept record. Now, to be a true seventh son of a seventh son, a male must be the seventh consecutive son born to a father who was also the seventh consecutive son, with no girls born in between. Now, folklore says this rare birth order grants supernatural gifts such as healing, clairvoyance, seeing the future, and second sight. So this song right here, it's about a young man who experiences visions or nightmares, and he visits an old prophet with a crystal ball to find answers and tries to understand his sanity. The prophet laughs and tells him there is no vision and that he is too blind to see the real truth. Your classic cut today is Iron Maiden, and the song is called... China!

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0: 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I'm Joey Bricks hanging out with you. 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
1: All right, Hits Nation, we got our 10th caller. 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
2: I am well, thank you.
1: Very exciting. You got the 10th slot. Yes. What'd you do? Just kept on calling over and over again until you got that answer from me?
2: That's exactly.
1: That's what you got to do. That's the trick, Hits Nation. You want to be that 10th caller, just keep calling over and over and over again. 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
2: Immediately.
1: There you go. 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Patty, you are the 10th caller, so you're going to make a guess about how much money is in the Hits FM Cash Vault. 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And if you get it wrong, I will just tell you if you're too high or too low. 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
2: I did go there. Yes, I did.
1: Perfect. Yeah, you can see most of them have been too high. One of them is too low, kind of helping you out there to get a window for your guess. Now, whenever you are ready, Patty, how much money is in the Hits FM Cash Vault down to the penny?
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1: All right, so you got $1,153.97.
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1: All right, Patty says $1,000. $1,153.97. That is too high.
2: Woo!
1: Too high. There you go. But thanks so much for guessing. You contributed to the Hits FM Cash Vault. You get another chance again tomorrow on the Soper and Brown Show.
2: I'm talking to you tomorrow.
1: All right. Hopefully. I like your excitement. Even though you didn't win, I still appreciate the woo. 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
2: Have a great day.
1: Thanks, Patty. 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
2: Bye.
1: Bye-bye. 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Seems like a nice lady. $1,153.97. 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You can see all those wrong guesses. What was too high? What was too low? Try to narrow that window down. Next chance to guess tomorrow on the Soper and Brown Show at 6:10. That's going to be your first cue to call. You get it right down to the penny, you're going to win all the money. Good luck. Here's Ozzy Osbourne. Mr. Crowley, 97.7 Hits FM.

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You can see those wrong guesses. What was too high? 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

3 days grace, 97.7 Hits FM, Southern Ontario's best rock. Hope you're having a great day. I'm Joey Brooks here at the White House of Rock, and check this out. This is a wild story. An Amazon delivery driver in Missouri was almost killed when someone on the other side of the neighborhood shot a crossbow and it went through his truck's front windshield. Police say the man who shot the arrow told him he was testing a new crossbow and overshot his target. First of all, where was he pointing his crossbow that it went through a windshield? I don't know if you've ever shot a crossbow before. I have. They're quite powerful. Makes total sense it went through the guy's windshield. Luckily, it did not hit him. Officers say it was an accident, and there were no charges that were being filed. Still, a very dangerous thing to do, wielding a crossbow in your front yard. The fact that arrow can just go through someone's windshield like that. Now, I'd like to think if you have a crossbow and you're testing it out, you should probably do it in the safety of your own backyard. You know, not on the front lawn where it could go through someone's windshield. And take it for someone who has a big weapons collection. I collect a lot of swords and axes, and if I do test them out, I'll do it in my backyard. The safety of my backyard. I'm not going to let my neighbors see that in the front yard. Although there was one time I did have to carry a sword in the streets of downtown Hamilton. My band who practices in downtown Hamilton, we needed a sword for a music video shoot, something like that, I forget. But we needed a sword. So like, yeah, I got lots of swords, I'll bring one to practice. But we're downtown Hamilton, so I had to walk downtown Hamilton carrying a sword. Now, it's probably not the strangest thing seeing in downtown Hamilton.

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It's AC/DC Shoot to Thrill. Unfortunately, we are not seeing AC/DC live today, scheduled to be at Rogers Stadium in Toronto due to the devastation of the stadium from the storm. That show has been canceled. Still putting out the positivity in the universe, though, and hopefully AC/DC will rectify the situation, and maybe next year they will come back, whether it's Toronto, Buffalo, or, hey, even Niagara Falls. That would be awesome. But, yeah, unfortunately, we are not seeing them tonight, so we can drown our sorrows by listening to AC/DC. However, the universe did give us a nice little present today. Metallica announced their M72 World Tour is going to be extended into 2027. And you can catch Metallica next year in Buffalo on June 8th with Limp Bizkit and Avatar. 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That was a nice little surprise to help with the sadness of no AC/DC today. At least we get to see Metallica next year.

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It's a great album title. I like that song. Talking about the perseverance of being positive through difficult times. Got a good vibe to it. Good driving track right there. The Wild High, fronted by John Harvey, formerly of Monster Truck. Let me know what you think. Always appreciate your feedback, Hits Nation. The latest from The Wild High, Still Holding On. Shoot me a text, 977-977. Let me know what you think. Rolling Stones right now, in the stars, 97.7 Hits FM.

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8: Good afternoon. Right now, one problem over in Halton, Toronto Bound QEW at third line, a crash blocking the HOV in the left lane. That's causing heavy delays from at least Burloak. We're also seeing a heavy delay in Fort Erie on Garrison Road, both directions west of Thompson Road. And on the Welland Canal, we've got the Lakeshore Road Bridge undergoing maintenance until just before midnight, and Glendale Avenue's bridge is fully raised. 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With 97.7 Hits FM traffic, I'm Lex Tan.
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11: September 16th, today in Rock History. Let's start with rock and roll facts. On this day in 1970, Jimi Hendrix jammed with Eric Burdon and War at the London club Ronnie Scott's 2 days before his death. It was the last time that Jimi Hendrix would ever play music. Also on this day in 1970, after 8 straight years, the Beatles were finally knocked from their perch as England's top act in the Melody Maker fan poll by Led Zeppelin. In 1988, Phil Collins landed his first leading role in a film playing real-life criminal Buster Edwards in the box office bomb Buster. Musically, the movie wasn't a bust, with 2 number one hits as the soundtrack, A Groovy Kind of Love and Two Hearts. In 2005, during a reunion concert in Atlanta, Motley Crue singer Vince Neil slipped and tore his calf on stage. The show ended early, but Vince didn't let the injury ruin the band's tour. And in 2006, Bob Dylan had the number one album with Modern Times, his first chart topper since 1976's Desire. For records released on this day, Talking Heads released 77 in 1977. Kiss released Asylum in 1985. David Bowie released Reality in 2003. And Ghost released Pope Star in 2016. And finally, 4 musicians born on this day. Starting with drummer Kenny Jones, who replaced Keith Moon in The Who. legendary blues guitarist B.B. King, and finally, Dave Snake Sabo, guitarist for Skid Row.

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This is where you text me things to talk about, whatever you want, whatever's on your mind, whatever you want to talk about, whatever you want to ask me. Let me know on the text line, 977-977, for the Ghost Host. 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I'll get to as many texts as I can after a couple tracks. 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

last, unless you take the reins, take them from the night, push the pawn right through the pass. And this one's for the silence and the questions that it brings, and the smell of time and the reverence.

0: Joey Briggs.
1: All right, we got the ghost host here. Text me things to talk about. Whatever you want, whatever's on your mind, whatever you want to talk about, whatever you want to ask me, let me know on that text line. 977-977 for the ghost host. See what you got today. All right, first one says, could you please play some Avenged Sevenfold? And what band shirt are you wearing today? That's Dylan from Milton. I'll see if I can squeeze some in for you. Band shirts, Exhumed, and the album is Gore Metal. If you are to write a book, would you try traditional or self-publishing? That's from Theodore. I think I would start out with self-publishing. Traditional, to get a publisher and everything, it's a very difficult process and takes a long time. But I would start out with self-publishing, I think. I have thought about it, to be honest with you. What do you think of this idea? I thought about doing like a Today in Rock History book or something like that. Because, you know, I curate these Today in Rock History. I do a lot of research into it every day. And I've just got pages and pages and pages of all this Today in Rock History prep that I put together. And, you know, maybe I can kind of put that all together in a little book. And do some more talk about rock history. I don't know. I really enjoy that stuff. And I like looking it up, and I think having it all in one little book would be pretty cool. Just a book on rock history. And, like, you know, each day can be something different, like what I do on the show. Thanks for Monkey Business, Joey. What are your honest thoughts on Sebastian Bach's rockin' voice? You're welcome. Yeah, I went with Monkey Business because Skid Row guitarist Dave Snake Sabu celebrates a birthday today. But I think Sebastian Bach's voice is great. I love his rockin' voice. It's awesome. He's got those great falsettos. He's got some good crunch to it. He does have some good range. And, you know, say what you want about Sebastian Bach outside the scenes of performing live. He's a great front man. Great voice. I've seen him live before, and he sounds awesome. A lot of great positive feedback, too, about him filling in with Twisted Sister so far. Hey, Mr. Bricks, John from Brantford. Three people, dead or alive, that you would have dinner with. All guitar players. Jimi Hendrix, Eddie Van Halen, and Dimebag Darrell. I had a dream last night. I was hanging out with Eddie Van Halen. It was very strange, but really cool. It was a great dream. I woke up, I'm like, Eddie's not here. But yeah, this dream that Eddie Van Halen invited me over, and he was like playing guitar and teaching me things, and we were just hanging out in his studio. It was a great dream. It was awesome. It was random, but it's really cool. Maybe it has something to do with that. I just got that new EVH 5150 cab, or head, sorry. I think you should. I've written 9 books on Amazon, and I could help. Okay. All right. Thank you. Appreciate that. I'll look into it. We can chat. But yeah, I thought about that. Maybe putting together a Today in Rock History book. Does the fact that people don't go over the falls in a barrel anymore kind of bum you out? Well, I don't know if it bums me out. But yeah, that was a thing. A lot of people went over the Niagara Falls in a barrel. The daredevils. But yeah, no one does that anymore. I guess that maybe does kind of bum me out. Now that I'm thinking about it, I never really thought about it until right now. But yeah, gone are those days. No one's going over the falls in a barrel anymore. Sebastian Bach was also great in the Trailer Park Boys. Yes, he was. When I saw Sebastian Bach live, someone had a big sign that said, F the Swayze Express. Sebastian Bach pointed it out and grabbed it, and the whole crowd started chanting it. It was great. I like how he still references his time being with the Trailer Park Boys. Hey, Joey, how you doing, buddy? It's been a minute. I love your show. Keep up the great work. I hope you're doing well. I'm just wondering, are you going to see Sabaton on the 27th? Take it easy, buddy. That's from Rusty Bucket. Rusty Bucket, good to hear from you. No, I'm not going to the Sabaton show, but I will be at Crowbar next week. I'll most likely see you there, Rusty. I see Rusty at every show. Good to hear from you, man. Hope you're doing well. A Today in Rock History calendar would be so cool. Like a daily calendar would be awesome. Yeah, that'd be a pretty cool idea.

0: a very good question. Daredevils have done it many times in the past. It's just, it's been a thing in Niagara Falls history. I think it's just the thrill. You know, same thing as the people that do the tightrope over Niagara Falls. I don't know. You'd have to ask them why they would do such a wild, crazy stunt. But like I said, no one does that anymore. Thanks for all the texts at 977-977 for the Ghost Host.
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10: The Rotterdam KBW at third line. We still have a crash blocking the HOV in the left lane. We're seeing heavy delays now start from Walker's line. We also have a lane restriction on Ontario Street, both directions between Carlton Street and Welland Avenue, causing some big delays in that stretch. We also have reports of a stalled vehicle on Marmora Street, south of East Chester Avenue. 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

Finger 11, the Mountain, 97.7 Hits FM, Southern Ontario's best rock. What's going on, Hits Nation? I'm Joey Bricks here at the White House of Rock. You know, it's that time of the year, getting ready for the spooky season, the pre-spooky season right now. People are getting ready with their decorations, maybe setting up their Halloween decorations already, but right now is the time, I think, to start buying those decorations, going out and stocking up for the 2026 Halloween season. But you got to be careful what you buy. A lot of products out there can be too scary or even inappropriate. There's a new Halloween decoration called the Jabberin' Jack Jack-O-Lantern. And it sings a song, but this woman on TikTok is going viral right now, just kind of warning parents to maybe not get this thing for their children as a toy. Because it does kind of look like a toy. It's just like this jack-o'-lantern that lights up and sings a song. A nice, harmless song until you get a little bit deeper in the song. And it has some questionable lyrics. Here's a little clip of the Jabberin' Jack jack-o'-lantern. It's pretty good so far. Nice, soothing

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1: Even scary pumpkins need a friend. Who wants to be wicked for one night? Do I look mesmerizing in this light? This villainous facade is just because I'm shy. Come closer. I've kissed for you, and it tastes like pumpkin pie.
0: Yeah, a little suggestive there with those lyrics from the Jabberin' Jack. I want to go back for a second. Listen to the way he says night.
1: Night.
0: Why? Why did he have to say it like that? Night. Why?
1: Wicked for one night.
0: I think we continue on here. Starts to get a little bit more suggestive in this Jabberin' Jack jack-o'-lantern Halloween prop.
1: How would you like to scream all night? I'll fill you full of fright. Guide you in the darkest deeds. And spoil you with my roasted pumpkin seeds.
0: Why?
1: Well,
0: why is that in the song for a Halloween decoration? Guide you in your darkest deeds and spoil you with my roasted pumpkin seeds. Little suggestive, but why did he have to sing it like that? Guide you in your darkest deeds, spoil you with my roasted pumpkin seeds. Why'd you have to sing it like that? Why did I have to do that? I just sang it in a nice sing-songy voice, but I had to get all creepy and suggestive. So yeah, I guess a shout out to parents. Be careful with the Jabberin' Jack jack-o'-lantern. Thing looks cute, but you don't want that singing that as a lullaby to your kids at night. Enjoy the Halloween shopping for the spooky season coming up. Here's Van Halen, Hopper Teacher, 97.7 It's FM.

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15: Toronto Van QBW on the upside of the Garden City Skyway. A stalled vehicle is blocking the right lane. We are seeing heavy delays starting from Glendale in Niagara Falls. Bridge Street between Victoria and River has water and sewer repairs still ongoing. And we're also seeing heavy delays around the Carlton Street Bridge because of the closure of the Lakeshore Road Bridge for maintenance. That's going to wrap up at 6 p.m. though. 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

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I'm Joey Briggs hanging out with you. And hang tight. Coming up next, I got Metallica. 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

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Fun little fact about Metallica's Master of Puppets. Now, right before the solo, the big guitar solo from Kirk Hammett in Metallica's Master of Puppets, James Hetfield yells something. I think he's trying to say, fix me, which I believe that is in the original lyrics. That's what James Hetfield yells before the guitar solo. And then one day while Metallica were on tour in 1986, an interviewer asked bass player at the time, Cliff Burton, what was James Hetfield saying before Kirk Hammett's guitar solo? And Cliff Burton, he loved to mess with people. And I think he just said something like, oh yeah, James always says, make pancakes, or pancakes. And that just became the thing now. So I went

0: Whenever James Hetfield goes into Metallica's solo for Master of Puppets, he doesn't say the original lyrics. I think he just says, pancakes. It's a fun little thing that they kept with Cliff Burton. But Metallica's Master of Puppets, you will be able to hear that live when they end their concert in Buffalo next year at Highmark Stadium on June 8th, as the band is going to continue their M72 World Tour with some more North American dates. And the closest they're coming around here next year is in Buffalo on June 8th. Yeah, like I said, Metallica ending their show with Master of Puppets. It used to always be Seek and Destroy, but since the popularity of Stranger Things, Metallica's use of Master of Puppets in Season 4, I believe it was. Well, that song just had to be their closer because it just got so much more popular because of Stranger Things. So I'm betting they're going to close the show with Master of Puppets. I am very excited for that show. I haven't seen Metallica since their Hardwired to Self-Destruct tour back in 2017 when I saw them in Toronto at Rogers Center. That's right. Yeah, it was at Rogers Center. I remember it was a jam-packed arena. I was front row for that show. 10 feet away from the band. It was really cool, surreal experience to be that close to Metallica, right there in the pit, seeing them live. I forgot my earplugs at the time. So I remember I went to the sound guy, I think, and he gave me some extra ones, the foamy ones to put in my ears. And thank God I did that, because Metallica was the loudest concert I've ever heard. By far, that was the loudest show I've ever been to, but it was super cool to be up that close. I don't know if we'll get up that close again when they come in Buffalo on June 8th, but still, it will be great to see Metallica again. Tickets go on sale next Friday at 10 a.m. for Metallica again. That is June 8th in Buffalo at Highmark Stadium.
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2: We interrupt your programming with breaking news live from Clifton Hill, where a brand new McDonald's has opened. We'll have more after one more bite. McDonald's is now serving you at the top of Clifton Hill, 5759 Victoria Avenue, Niagara Falls, Ontario.
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10: Let's start off on the Toronto Bay on QEW on the upside of the Garden City Skyway. A stalled vehicle in the right lane causing delays from Glendale. Then approaching North Shore, a crash in the left lane. It's slow from Nikola Tesla. On the Welland Canal, the Lakeshore Road Bridge is scheduled to reopen at 6 o'clock. However, we're seeing heavy delays still around the Carlton Street Bridge because of the closure and because it's fully raised. 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With 97.7 Hits FM traffic, I'm Lex Tan.
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0: 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I still think that's the greatest Trailer Park Boys episode ever.
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2: 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Alex, this is Gord Downey. This is Alex. Hey, play I Like to Rock.
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The scene when Ricky kidnaps Alex Lifeson is so funny. And then you get that nice moment at the end with Alex Lifeson and Bubbles playing Closer to the Heart. I'm Joey Bricks, and stay tuned. Coming up next after the break, I've got your rock news. Few things to go over. We're going to talk about Black Sabbath and Ozzy Osbourne, Tom Petty, and Metallica, all in today's rock news, which you can keep up to date with the rock news anytime at hitsfm.com, but the latest is after the break. First up, Aerosmith on Hits.

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13: Toronto bound on the QEW on the upside of the Garden City Skyway. A stalled tractor trailer is still in the right lane. We're seeing heavy delays now from the 405 over in Burlington and Hamilton. Good news, Toronto bound QEW approaching North Shore. That collision has been taken away. Delays are steadily improving. On the Welland Canal, the maintenance on the Lakeshore Road Bridge has completed. It is open again, but the Queenston Street Bridge is raised. There's no shortcut for saving time, but saving money is simple. 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

0: Tonight, the rock news starts with Black Sabbath. Trafalgar Releasing announced today the global cinematic release of Ozzy and Black Sabbath, Back to the Beginning. Produced by Mercury Studios, the world's leading music-focused content studio, the film definitively captures the triumphant final live performance from Ozzy Osbourne and the original Black Sabbath lineup. The film will run as an event release beginning on October 28th in cinemas worldwide. 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Also for the rock news, a new Tom Petty box set is on the way. Origins 1971 to 1978 will be released on November 6th, celebrating the 50th anniversary of the Heartbreakers. This collection, available for pre-order now, focuses on the band's earlier years and comes as a 5-LP box set, a 4-CD box set, and an Uber Deluxe Edition, each with Blu-ray and DVD. There's also an 88-page fanzine featuring liner notes by David Frick and Bud Scopa, track-by-track annotations from the original band members, complete album credits for the first two albums, plus archival photos, postcards, collectibles, and more. This is a must-have for any Tom Petty fan. Origins 1971 to 1978 coming out on November 6th. And finally for the rock news, Metallica has confirmed a series of North American stadium dates that extend the band's massive M72 World Tour into 2027. Having played 99 shows in 26 countries since its April 2023 kickoff, the Live Nation-promoted M72 World Tour will resume May 8, 2027 at BC Place in Vancouver, hitting a dozen new cities for the first time in its run throughout the American Southwest, Midwest, and beyond, and will conclude on June 19, 2027. For this trek, Metallica will be supported by Avatar and Limp Bizkit. You can catch them on June 8th in Buffalo at Highmark Stadium. 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

0: 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And that wraps it up for me today. Thank you for hanging out with me. I appreciate you taking the time to listen to the show, Hits Nation. Don't forget tomorrow on the Soper and Brown Show, first thing at 6:10. 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Also tomorrow, Soper and Brown are giving away a pair of tickets to Trans-Siberian Orchestra in Toronto at Scotiabank Arena on December 29th. And Ashley, she'll be back tomorrow giving away a pair of tickets to go see the Lazies and the Jailbirds in Hamilton at the Underground on October 3rd. Tune in for your chance to win. Now I'm out of here for the night. It's leg day. Going to go do some squats and be sore tomorrow. I'll catch you tomorrow in the afternoon. Whatever you're up to tonight, hope you have a great night. I'll catch you tomorrow. And as always, you be safe, be cool, have fun. 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

0: traffic.
1: Just one problem left over on the QEW. Toronto bound approaching Welland Avenue. A stalled tractor trailer still sitting in the right lane, but the traffic is a lot lighter, so it's not causing any big delays, just a bit of a visual distraction. Keep in mind that we still do have Bridge Street between Victoria and River in Niagara Falls undergoing water and sewer repairs. On the Welland Canal, the Lakeshore and Carlton Street bridges are raised. 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
1: Comox Valley. So on Vancouver Island.
2: Yeah, Vancouver Island.
1: Where a boy has been taking a certain type of ADHD medication.
2: Okay.
1: For, I think it said 3 years here, okay?
2: All right.
1: And his routine goes to the Shoppers Drug Mart. You go, they refill.
2: Yeah.
1: He takes it and he leaves. It's been, again, going on for years. Well, somebody who works at the pharmacy screwed up. And instead of filling the bottle with the ADHD medication, they filled it with a very powerful prescription painkiller.
2: Oh, my God.
1: The husband didn't realize, or the father didn't realize until the next day.
2: Mm-hmm.
1: Went back to check and be like, what are these? Like, what is going on here? And sure enough, that's when they confirmed that they had screwed up and attempted to give the boy a very powerful painkiller.
2: Oh, my God.
1: They apologized and said, hey, mistakes happen. To which the father said, this mistake can't happen.
2: Yeah, man.
1: This is a powerful, very addictive painkiller.
2: Yeah.
1: An opiate that a lot of people, adults, will use and abuse.
2: It's hydromorphone?
1: Mm-hmm.
2: Yeah. Yeah, man. Yeah, it's an opioid painkiller.
1: Not to mention, obviously, you know, you shouldn't be taking them if you don't need to take them.
2: Right.
1: But you also shouldn't be taking them if you're a young child.
2: It says here it's 2 to 8 times stronger than morphine and is often used to treat acute pain or chronic cancer pain.
1: This kid would have been on his face.
2: How old is this kid? 13, something like that?
1: Yeah.
2: 10? Where is it here? My God. He's a young kid?
1: Yes.
2: Damn.
1: They just basically said, our bad.
2: And
1: it says, yeah, it is your bad.
2: It says here, in a written statement, the company said the incident was just a case of human error.
1: Yeah, sure. Uh-huh. Pretty bad human error, though.
2: So you just gave him the wrong bag, I guess?
1: Human error you can't do.
2: Man.
1: You can't do that.
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1: From Heather. Heather said, classic mistake. I slept with a coworker after a work Christmas party. Ooh. Problem being, it's with a guy that nobody here likes or respects.
2: Oh.
1: Bit of a loser, bit of a pretty boy. I fell into the I'm lonely trap, and now he will not stop messaging me. Ooh. We're back at work, and he's talking about a relationship. So let me be clear, and I'll do it on the radio, because you're not catching my signs in person. Danny, I don't want you. I never should have given in. Give it up. You weren't as good as you think.
2: Oh, damn.
1: Devastating.
2: Damn.
1: Aggressively penis. Recognizing a one-night stand.
2: Yeah.
1: Now, as opposed to thinking that there's a start of something.
2: Yeah.
1: Is there a weird, like, something that you and I have not had to really deal with?
2: Well, it's funny because the way I'm hearing this email, it sounds like she's describing the F-boy of the office.
1: Yeah, maybe a little bit, yeah.
2: And he caught feelings, right?
1: Yeah.
2: It sounds like that's what's happened here.
1: Maybe Heather was good.
2: Yeah, I mean, and like, you can hear the disdain of like, oh, how did I do this?
1: I made a mistake, I regret it, I let my guard down, whatever, right? You know, whatever it is. And then this guy's like, hey,
2: okay, you want to go out and get,
1: it's a tough one.
2: Get some hot pot?
1: Yeah. Because, like, you know, you couldn't send a clear signal than, you know, sleeping with somebody.
2: Yeah.
1: That's you're in. But then sometimes it's just that.
2: You got to realize
1: it. And that's a, you know, it's one of those, again, we talk about the politics of everything.
2: Nope.
1: That's one of the things you got to know.
2: I hope he's listening.
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